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1: It is the one and only Saturday Night Shutdown. Yes. Raheem Samad is the place to be. On the mic, the great DJ Chin in the Kenny K studio. You know what I mean? Behind the decks. You know what I'm saying? Dude, about to give y'all the ill mix. And what time is it? It is Fun Drive. You know what I'm saying? You know that this station is a community-funded station, which means, you know, this is not corporate. 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We don't get money from, you know, running commercials and all that stuff. Like, you know, we're not owned by corporate. 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You know, the community put in the initial money to start this station over 45 years ago. And all these years later, we're still here. You know what I mean? Due to the support of the community. So we are taking calls. You can give us a call at 813-238-8001. You know what I'm saying? 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So let me see. This year we have, for a $100 donation, we have like a really great WMNF Power to the Public Radio t-shirt, which is actually pretty dope, man. It's like a ill navy blue and orange joint. Really nice. You know what I mean? 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For $25, you get an acrylic keychain or a 3-inch starter pack. You know what I'm saying? Like I said, we got various, you know, gifts for various amounts. You know what I mean? We also have tickets. You know what I mean? 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Shut up, you know, we're not going to be on here all night. We want y'all to shut us up, you know what I mean? Because I know some of y'all don't like to, you know, hear this part of the show, but shut us up, you know what I mean? Donate and let us be quiet so we can play this dope music that we have for you, you know, because that's what we do. Well, you already know, this Saturday Night Shutdown, that's what we do, you know what I'm saying? It's play dope music. So give us a call, you know what I'm saying? Donate. DJ Chin is in the back. He's about to play some dope music. You know what I'm saying? So keep it locked, and we're going to rock all night till 3 a.m.

All right. Saturday Night Shutdown. Give us a call, 813-238-8001. We got volunteers in the back taking calls. And, yeah, let's do this, y'all. We appreciate you. Let's

one. You know what I'm saying? We're striving to hit this goal we have for the Saturday night shutdown. Like I said, shut me up. Just, you know what I'm saying? We hit this goal. I don't got to be up here talking no more. You can hear all the great music Chin got. Because, you know, Chin is a beast, man. Chin got so much dope music, man. Like, I be listening. You know, I don't even tell him. Like, I be listening to what he play. I'm like, oh, I remember that song. I grabbed that one. I play it in my set. You know what I mean? Because Chin will just, you know, it just hit you out of nowhere with a dope joint that you forgot. So, you know, it means a lot to have DJs like Chin, you know, that have to be on the airwaves and stuff. So that's what we fight to support up here. You know what I mean? And that's what your donations, you know, go to, having that freedom. So, like I said, give us a call. Phone number up here is 813-238-8001. We got volunteers in the back taking calls now. I'm going to stop with the jibber jabber, you know, with the begging. I don't want to be up here keep sweating all night on this mic. You know what I mean? That's not my style. You know what I mean? Donate so I don't got to do this. 813-238-8001. DJ Chin is coming back in the mix with some dope joints, man. Keep it locked, y'all. 88.5.

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1: Tell them, Dr. Umar.
0: Donations. Donations. Donations. Gifts.
1: Tell them, Dr. Umar. Gifts. Yes. Yes, indeedy. You know what I'm saying? It is 88.5 Saturday Night Shutdown. DJ Chin on the ones and twos doing the dang fizzle. I don't know if I can say D-A-M-N, so I'm just going to say dang. You know what I'm saying? You know that feeling when somebody plays a song you've never heard before and you immediately think, where has this been all my life? Yeah, that's why 88.5 is here. WMNF is powered by people who believe music is supposed to surprise you, challenge you, move you, and occasionally make you dance around the kitchen. You know what I'm saying? That's why you donate and support. But I'm going to say this. You know what I mean? I'm a hip-hop head, and you know what I mean? I came to this area when I was a little kid, so... You know, in the 90s, hip-hop wasn't as prevalent as it is today. You know, you couldn't turn on the radio in Tampa, you know what I mean, in like 1991, you know, in daytime and hear Public Enemy. You know, It Takes a Nation of Millions. You were going to hear Night of the Living Bassheads. You know what I mean? On the radio in Tampa at 3 in the afternoon. That just wasn't going to happen. You know what I mean? But there was a program on 88.5 on Saturday nights that would play all the dope hip-hop that you just would not hear on the radio down here. And that was only because of 88.5 FM. You know what I mean? And that is one of the reasons why this station has meant so much to me, because there was a man here named Kenny K who came up here, who saw that there wasn't hip-hop being played on the radio like that, and he was able to come to this station, get a show, and start playing this music, you know, and that touched so many people's lives in the area. That sparked so much, you know what I mean, love from people, from the kids and stuff that could hear it at that time, you know what I mean, and that was part of strengthening the scene that we have in Tampa today. You know what I mean? But that all links back to 88.5. So, you know, that's why it's important. And also, not even just hip-hop, too. Like, metal, all kinds of... There was always a show on 88.5 that played music that supported, you know, music of certain scenes out here. So, you know, you're just not going to get that from...

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That's why it's important to donate to 88.5, because it gives back. It always gives back. 88 always gives back to the community in so many ways. So give us a call. Our number here is 813-238-8001. No donation amount is too little, and no donation amount is too much. So, and I'm happy to announce that we got another donation, you know what I mean, of $100, you know, courtesy of David from Tampa, Florida, you know what I mean, 100 bones. So far, we're almost halfway, you know what I mean, to meeting our goals. So, you know what I mean, keep them calls coming, because, you know, like I said, man, we're aiming to hit this goal. We're halfway there, you know what I mean. We appreciate y'all. Y'all are definitely, you know what I mean, hearing us and supporting, man, and we appreciate it. Like I said, this station was started by the community, and it's been kept going despite cutbacks and everything from, you know, from a federal level. It's been kept going because of y'all. So, like I said, and it always gives back, and we have so many gifts for the various donation amounts that you can give. So just give us a call, 813-238-8001. We have volunteers in the back that's taking calls. They can tell you all about all of the different items that you can get for whatever amount that you can donate. You know what I mean? We know that it's a hard time right now. You know, gas prices is crazy and everything, but at the same time, you know, that's kind of why you have to, you know, make sure to lock in and support and protect the resources that we still have out here. You know what I mean? That do speak for the people, you know. And like I said, don't forget, it's a community radio. Anybody in this community, you can come up here and volunteer, you know what I mean? And get a show, you know. You just, you know, come up and volunteer and learn how to, you know, do radio and stuff. So, you know, don't forget, this is a resource that you could also use, you know, you can utilize. But all that is possible because of the donations and the support of you. So give us a call. The number up here, 813-238-8001. You know what I mean? And me personally, I just appreciate, like, I'm listening to Chin, and, you know, he's been up here mixing, you know, Brand Nubian, One for All, and, you know, blended it in so beautifully with the Leaders of the New School sob story. You know what I mean? That's what I want to hear. That's the hip-hop I want to hear. You're not going to hear that in a lot of places like that. Live mixing? He's doing it live, too. You know what I mean? None of that put together junk that, you know, pre-taped stuff. He's doing it live. You know what I mean? Hand slip, you're going to hear that. Mess it up. So, everything. This is live. This is real hip-hop up here. So, support that. Our number up here, like I said, 813-238-8001. Keep the donations coming. We're going to hit this goal. Chin is going to bring us back in the mix. And we'll be back, y'all. Saturday Night Shutdown.

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Brothers and sisters. Brothers and sisters. Brothers and sisters. I don't know what this world is coming to.

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0: 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We are taking donations for the station to continue us to be in your rotation. You know what I'm saying? It is Raheem Samad with the great DJ Chin on the ones and twos in the Kenny K studio. You know what I mean? You know how we do's, man. And we got another donation, man. Shout out to my bro, Elgin, from Rahway, New Jersey. You know what I'm saying? With a $108 donation in tribute to Sixto Tito Cintron. You know what I'm saying? And he says, shout out to the good folks at Saturday Night Shutdown for their dedication to preserving the culture and giving local artists like myself a platform to shine on. We need more resources like this, so please donate what you can. I mean, can't say any more than that. You know what I mean? You got to recognize WMNF, you know what I'm saying? This station has been a great resource for local artists, you know what I mean? Just all independent artists. You know how many people, artists, you know, before they blew up on, you know, through major more labels and all that, got their, you know, was played on here by DJs who just heard, you know, how great these artists are and just started playing them, you know, on the airways through this station. You know, that's why it's so important to protect resources like this station and donate. You know what I mean? To keep us on air. You know, because like I said, it's the gifts that keeps on giving. You know what I'm saying? So give us a call, 813-238-8001. You know what I mean? We are more than halfway, you know, to reaching our goals. So just a couple more calls and we're there. So give us a call, you know what I'm saying? Donate what you can, 813-238-8001.

0: concept. Can you hear me?
1: Am I there?
0: Yeah. Let me, hold on. Let me, concept?
1: Yes, sir.
0: Okay. Yes, sir. Yes, sir. You should, y'all should already know who this is. You know what I mean? The man's been on the, on these airways. Jeez, I can't even, you would have to tell him that. It's so long.
1: I'd rather not. Hey, keep them guessing, man. Keep them guessing.
0: There you go.
1: Yes. I've been there for infinity.
0: Yes. Yes. Yes. doing the Lord's work up here, man. Yes, sir.
1: Yeah. Yes, definitely. Definitely. It is a pleasure to be on the air, even though I'm not there. But I wanted to make it known that, you know, this always remains one of our, as Tony Montana would call it, you know, our report card to the radio station. But this is to the powers that be and making it known to the community that not only does hip-hop matter, that a show matters, that community radio matters, but the fact is that this is, you know, a resource. Thanks. You know, much shout out to the other hip-hop shows that are on the radio station, including Excellent Zest, on Mondays, and to Waves of the Bay that precede our show with Tone Capone. And there's a handful of other shows, so respects to them. You know, we're one of the few that does play regional, you know, independent music, you know, classic artists, including big shout outs to DJ Chin with the Public Enemy.
0: Yes.
1: It had me bumping in the car, kind of playing it a little bit too loud.
0: Gotta do it, man.
1: But it was necessary. It was absolutely necessary. And I needed that Night of the Living bass head.
0: Gotcha.
1: I needed that. I'd been thinking about that for a minute. I was like, man, I need that. I'm hoping he plays that. And right on cue, it came through. So much appreciated. So I can state at least in short that I've been part of a circle of friends for quite some time. I do a minimum of $10, you know, minimum is five, but you can do, I do $10 every month. And therefore I can say, you know, not only do I volunteer, but I also donate to the radio station in perpetuity, as they say, you know, that as long as I'm around.

0: to Raheem, to you and Chint for holding it down, even though me and SR are not available.
1: Oh, you
0: try to come through and you already know. You know,
1: we appreciate you guys.
0: It needs to be said.
1: I mean, you guys have been doing this before we was up here, so I mean, you know, we appreciate you guys for keeping this this going. So, you know what I'm saying?
0: Most definitely.
1: So much love and respect to you.
0: I don't know who's in the, you know, sitting in the room taking donations.
1: Oh, you know, Chris is back there.
0: Chris is back. Chris, much respect to you.
1: Chris is back there holding it down, and two other folks. But you know, Chris is back there. Chris be holding it down, man. Every fun drive.
0: Yes, sir.
1: Yes, sir.
0: He's a midnight marauder.
1: He's a real midnight marauder. Yep.
0: You might have to cube in on that one.
1: There you go.
0: We're not talking about pirates.
1: No.
0: Fill him in on that one.
1: Yes,
0: you know.
1: I will.
0: But
1: I will.
0: Definitely, you know, I wanted to just call in and just at least pay my respects and just say, you know, that.
1: Of course.
0: I'm glad to give quite some time off and on throughout the years.
1: Absolutely.
0: But I'm glad to continue to be part of the radio station and still contribute.
1: Absolutely. Like I said, we appreciate you. You know what I mean? We appreciate you. Like I said, I mean, we wouldn't be on here. Shoot, Tone wouldn't be on Spaceship, like a bunch of people, you know, if it wasn't for you. So, you know what I mean? It goes right back to you. Thank you as well, bro. We appreciate you.
0: Most definitely. And thank you. Yeah. So, you know, just, you know, continue the good work. You know, and once again, thank you to you and Chin and SR for holding it down while I was away, you know, dealing with my...
1: Of course.
0: You know, my bereavement.
1: Of course.
0: You know, definitely, I'll let you do your thing.
1: All right, you have fun down there. Not too much.
0: Yeah, try not to. Most definitely, but thank you. All right, folks.
1: All right, brother, you take care.
0: Y'all take it easy. Peace.
1: Yes, and that's, give us a call, 813-238-8001. We are close to meeting that goal. We just need 2-3 more calls, you know what I mean? And we're there. You know, help us hit that goal so that, like I said, we won't even have to be on here, you know, pitching pause anymore. You know what I mean? We could just be quiet. There'd be no more Keith Sweat begging up here. We could just play the music, you know what I mean, after we hit the goal. So, you know, give us a call, 813-238-8001. Chin's back there playing that fire. Like I said, he played that Kool G rap, Ill Street Blues. Like, where are you going to hear Ill Street Blues on FM radio here? You're not. You know what I mean? You're not. And then, like, you know, Concept said, the Public Enemy? Like I said, I was here, all right, when Fear of a Black Planet and Armageddon 1991, when that album hit with Can't Trust It and all that stuff, I was here, all right? You could not hear that Public Enemy on daytime radio here, ever. The only place you could hear that was 88.5 WMNF. You know what I'm saying? Shout out Eternal. Shout out to Kenny K. You know what I mean? Without him, he was playing it, but he wouldn't have been able to play it if there wasn't an 88.5. And it wouldn't have been an 88.5 if it wasn't for the support of the community and the donations of the community. So let's continue that tradition. Give us a call, you know what I'm saying, with a donation, 813-238-8001. You know what I mean? We got so many gifts for so many different amounts. You know what I'm saying? Just give us a call. We got volunteers in the back taking the call. They'll, you know, whatever donation amount you can give, you know what I mean? There's a gift for it. So, you know what I'm saying? Give us a call. 88.5 WMNF. DJ Chin is in the Kenny K studio about to get back to playing some fire. You know what I mean? And we will be back.

but that's not what I am. I'm a jungle brother, a true blue brother, and I've been to many places you never discover. Step to my side, suckers running high. Africa's in the house, they get petrified. You wanna know why? I'll tell you why. 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They never fight a fuss, they never curse a cuss.

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0: 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That's radio. My name is DJ Kellen. And yo. I am not by myself this evening.
1: Yes, sir.
0: Ladies and gentlemen, he is back. What I've been telling you. You know what I'm saying? The man, the myth, the legend himself.
1: You already know it's Kasuma ready.
0: Word up.
1: Kasuma, y'all.
0: Let's yeah.
1: Go. We here. Breathing.
0: Yep. Another late Monday night where we're just going to be over here vibing out.
1: And it's still free Palestine, y'all.
0: Until it's free, baby.
1: Indeed.
0: You know what I'm saying?
1: Indeed.
0: I don't say. So.

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It's up top, Satan, you know.

0: all this wonderful music that we're going to be spinning. And also, I see that. Because, oh my God, is SP with him.
1: Yeah, I brought this thing with me.
0: You know what I'm saying? So, yeah, we're going to be hearing some of his creations later on in the episode.
1: Yes, sir.
0: But for right now, if you want to help us out with this,

0: specific manner.
1: Watch that, man. Yeah, all right. You're right. Yeah. Come from some other places. Look at him. We can't have it.
2: That's right. Man, I don't care.
1: Ain't no alcohol. Man, I don't dig it. What you say? Say, don't be so rude. You know I'm clean, man. Huh?

waves to the crews like strays from the tools. Torn from the source like slaves with the blues. We been on these waves like the crew before the Euros. Freshly bathed like K-folk with the more codes. Operator check the Morse code. Lord knows, it's that raw pros. Up the world, I'm in the sky today.

extraordinary. 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While sitting on the throne, I'd rather never be home. Forgot to pay the bills with these billions. You hype beast, say you trail, I'm on a trillion. With the fam, I ain't nowhere familiar. 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Lost in crap, heard, speak the proverbs. Who say they at the top, I never got words. Word.

and I just knew that I can hear it. 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But yeah, take drum breaks from other people, record us out, whatever. Loop your own thing, that's how I got started. And then, you know.

0: Is that what I think it is?
1: Where are we going there?
0: I think I've sampled that before. It sounds like that. Ladies and gentlemen, this is WMNF Tampa 88.5 FM. Essence is radio. My name is DJ Kellen. Kasuma Reddy is on the beatbox. Just throwing these loops out there. And I'm just like, you know, yikes.
1: I have a lot of them. I'm very addicted to it, I think. It's like an obsessive, you know, OCD type thing. Like, I just keep finding loops. And it's like, they'll throw me ideas that I would never do, and I'm just do it.
0: Yeah, it all fits together, man. You know what I'm saying?
1: Respect to DJs who influence this style, and blending and all that. When I watched the mixing,
0: kind of went all over the place here, man. You had some house stuff. You had some of that, like, Scarface, like, you know, Yayo stuff. You had some of that pimp stuff. You had some
1: disco, funk.
0: Yeah, man. You kind of, I think he covered, like, you know, covered quite a bit of territory there, man.
1: Some foreign music in there. You know? Some Japanese, some Africa. Yeah,
0: definitely.
1: Play with them.
0: Yo. Hope everybody out there has been enjoying what they've been hearing during this particular episode of Essence.

the ditzes by now, but we're gonna say them anyway. 813-238-8001. WMNF.org.

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1: Yo.
0: On the drum machine.
1: What kind of thing?
0: Killing these beats.
1: Let's go.
0: Know what I'm saying? Vibe out with us. We never playing with y'all. Suckers?

0: ready, ladies and gentlemen. Want to tell the people, like, you know, where to find your stuff?
1: Yes, sir. You can find me on consumer.ready247 on your Instagrams. 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Online, you can get any of the free beats that I put out. There's some beats that were used on there, but there's a lot of beats not used. Just reach out to me and I'll let you know.
0: Word up.
1: Yeah. We here.
0: Yes, y'all. So anyways, appreciate Consumer Ready. Slide it through.
1: Sir.
0: Drop us some heat. And right about now, just about to...

0: winner. 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
1: Getting no scrub on the candy paint.
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Stay

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My name is DJ Khan. 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

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This is Jazz Connections. And I'm your host, David Diaz. Thank you for listening. And thanks, Chuck, for another awesome show as usual. And we're just going to get right into things. I want to give a big shout out to the listeners of Jazz Connections. We had a $500 goal, and we made $600 for the fund drive last week. And so I want to give a huge thank you to the listeners. And overall, the station hit a $200,000 goal for raising funds here around the station. 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And the fall fund drive, all the buzz during our three times a year fund drives. So it's always exciting when you're, being a part of that. So, we're just chilling. Happy October to everyone. Fall is kind of slowly slipping in. That means fall markets for me and my wife. We do the farmer's market out in Dade City. So, really looking forward to that kicking off. And, great vibes. And we're just going to let the music do its thing. And got a lovely fall mixture. Stay locked in here on 88.5 FM Tampa, and the number to call in the studio here is 813-239-9663. 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

right. That was great. That was Never Too Much. That was Paul Jackson Jr. And yeah, if you listen to the show, you know I love jazz guitar. So great track. Here's Woody Herman. This is Light My Fire here on Jazz Connections.

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version. That was Dorothy Ashby. That was By the Time I Get to Phoenix. And that's a great one that's been covered by so many great, definitely jazz artists and also in the, like, kind of country. That was originally popularized by Glenn Miller. And, I mean, tons of different jazz artists have done it. Isaac Hayes, Sarah Vaughan, Nancy Wilson, one of my favorites. So, yeah, a lot of covers tonight. But it's not all covers. We're just, yeah, I guess it just worked out that way. But fun songs. All right, right now, this is John Scofield. This is Jeep on 35 here on Jazz Connections.

0: John Scofield, super fun jazz guitarist. And yeah, here, let me play this quickly.
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0: Hey, even more cool jazz guitar here in the background of that that song. And yeah, so we have some stuff to catch up on. We started the show off with David Sanborn, and that was Spooky, a cover of Dusty Springfield. Then we heard Mystic Voyage, and that was Ronnie Jordan and Roy Ayers, one of my favorites on the vibes. And then after that, we heard Paul Jackson Jr., and that was doing Luther Vandross. It was an album full of Luther Vandross covers by different artists. There was like Boney James, George Benson, Paul Jackson Jr. On the jazz guitar. And then after that, we heard Light My Fire. That was Woody Herman and his Thundering Herd. And of course, that's a cover of the... was that band called The Beatles? No, I think it's The Doors. All right, so then after that, we heard By the Time I Get to Phoenix, Dorothy Ashby. Great song. And after that, we heard Jeep on 35. Excuse me. Here's some more music. I'll kind of play this in the background. We got a shout out. We heard someone send an email. They said, "Hello, is this David Diaz, formerly of WUVT FM 90.7? Or as I would say it, WUVT 90.7 FM Blacksburg. That's a radio station that I used to work at. So that's definitely a throwback there. And yeah, love doing the thing here in WMNF. Here we go. This is Benny Carter. This is Crazy Rhythm here on Jazz Connections.

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1: 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And, going along with the show, we heard Nothing from Nothing. That was Billy Preston. Before that, we heard Shoop. That was Salt and Peppa. And before that, we heard Sound and Vision by David Bowie. And before that, we heard Crazy Rhythm. That was Benny Carter and his orchestra. Hold on, let me get a little bed music going on here. Oh, baby. All right. Listen to Steely Dan right now. This is Dirty Work. And I want to give a quick shout out to an old friend in the college radio scene, Leslie. And yeah, that's cool that out in St. Pete. And yeah, cool to, because WUVT, all sort community radio is awesome. You know, it's just a great you know, resource. And you know, it's one of those things where it's like, I just need to have a radio show, you know, like it's, you know, having the stacks to pick from. I always say, you know, having the stacks to pick from, seeing the notes that all the other DJs have left on the music. And, yeah, just having the studio, it's like great, and a great, resource to be able to connect with, you know, the community and everything. And it's like a, you know, wide radius that, you know, WMNF transmits to, as well as, of course, you know, online, and then the people who listen from the archives. So if you're listening from the archives, hello from the past, and I hope the future is bright. So anyway, that's my spiel. I'll let you listen to Steely Dan here on Jazz Connections.

right. That was good old Boz Scallywags, Boz Skaggs. And before that, we heard White Line Fever. That was the Flying Burrito Brothers. Before that, we heard Heart Barracuda. We heard Dirty Work by Steely Dan. And right now, this is Bobby Caldwell, You Belong to Me, here on Jazz Connections. Here, let me do the top of the hour, or the station ID. 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
2: All right, cool. So, yeah, I guess we got caught up on the music. So, yeah, I had an awesome caller call in and we were just talking jazz artists and different artists that, like Jefferson Airplane, Jefferson Starship, and Starship, all the same band. This guy, Craig Chakiso is an American guitarist, songwriter, composer, kind of in the jazz vein of things. They're telling me about the Rippingtons, which I'm going to have to check that out some more. I know, I think that has like bears some similarity to Kenny G. I'm going to see Kenny G in the, Ruth Eckerd Hall in December, and he's going to play like Christmas music. I'm really looking forward to that. And then Traffic and... what's this guy's name? Steve Winwood. So, yeah, cool. I love that, you know, these different, like, jazz is one of those things where it's just like, psh, like, goes all over every which way, you know, in different directions. And that's what's fun about, you know, doing a show where you can kind of just do your thing with it. Okay, what do we got next? We got, okay, this is Billy Joel here in Jazz Connections.

right, that was Andy Gibb, the youngest of the BG brothers. That was One More Look at the Night. All right, here we go. Here's some Glen Campbell. We were talking about Glen Campbell earlier. I think it was because of the Dorothy Ashby song doing a Glen Campbell cover. Here we go. This is Gentle on My Mind.

cursing or forgiving when I walk along some railroad track and find that you're moving on the back road by the rivers of my

All right, that was Walter Beasley, I Feel You. And before that, we heard Toto, Hold the Line. All right, here we go. Here's a little, what do you call this, like Southern rock? This is Tommy James and the Shondells. Here on Jazz Connections.

shout out to Paul. He called in and he was looking for Lucanator. That's my cousin who comes on the show sometimes. And Paul wanted to hear some Jeff Lorber, so I'll look for that and play it. All right, here's some Ween. I don't want to leave you on the farm. You're on

0: All right, we're going to get some of those requests in here right after we play a couple mandatory things. Here we go.
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1: All right, so I think that's going to be happening tomorrow or technically today. So, yeah, I guess we won't be playing that promo until, I guess, next year when they'll do another Tom Petty tribute. And but here's what I have. I think that there's a lot of the celebration for Tom Petty, since I guess he was born in Jacksonville. But the Allman Brothers Band, they were born in Jacksonville as well. And so they were also Florida natives, even though they were more known for, South Carolina? Like Macon, yeah, I think that's, sorry, Georgia. I'm so sorry, Georgia. I feel like we should do like some, like some Allman Brothers tribute shows, like to support the radio station, I think would be cool. So if you're an Allman Brothers band, cover band, you should get in touch with the station. We should try to make this happen. All right. Okay, Paul, let's hear some Jeff Lorber here on Jazz Connections.

right, that was fun. That had a little spice to it with the Latin horns. So, yeah, good pick, Paul. And here's some Foreplay. This is Wish You Were Here on Jazz Connections.

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Here on Jazz Connections. All right, and here's Elvin Jones. Great, great, great drummer. Here we go on Jazz Connections.

right. That was Elvin Jones. Super badass jazz drummer. He's played with like so many different jazz artists. Miles Davis, Sonny Rollins, Kenny Burrell, Wayne Shorter. Grant Green, one of my favorites. It's always the dudes with the like really crazy old school names that are like amazing at like drums or something. All right. Who's this? Oh, Kenny G, Midnight Motion. This is a request that I got. We'll listen to this here on Jazz Connections.

before we hand it over to Eclectic Soul with Sir Brian and Miss Stephanie. And yeah, it's about time I get you caught up on some of the stuff we've been listening to. So we heard Foreplay. That was We Wish You Were Here. And that was from their album Foreplay 30th Anniversary Edition. That Foreplay, that's they got some great artists in that. That's I know it's Bob James. Who all is in it? Lee Rittenhour, Nathan East, and Harvey Mason. So a bunch of great artists in one group. And after that, we heard Express Yourself, and that was Charles Wright and the Watts, 103rd Street Rhythm Band. And after that, we heard Walking in Rhythm by the Blackbirds. And yeah, I just love that song. I love the Blackbirds, how they kind of take jazz and then, you know, make it soulful, funky, and like, you know, like ethereal, like with the synthesizers. Super cool thing to be doing at that time in the 70s, and, you know, still sounds great. After that, we heard Chubb Rock, and that was Treat 'Em Right. And I was looking at Chubb Rock's biography, and it said he was he went to Brown University, and he was a National Merit Scholar, and he was in the like pre-med field, but he dropped out to pursue his musical career. So gotta, you know, that's a artistry right there, you know, where you really want to do something, you know, that's gotta respect that. And then after that, we heard Anthropology. That was Elvin Jones, John Coltrane's drummer. Like I said, amazing jazz drummer. It's like easier to say who he hasn't played with than who he has. After that, we heard Midnight Motion. That was Kenny G. And that was a request for a caller who called in earlier. And so yeah, thank you for that request. And like I said, I like to have, you know, local artists. Like if you're a local artist that does jazz or jazz like, you know, stuff, it could be anything that, you know, pairs well with jazz. I'd love to, you know, you can send your music into the radio station, address it to David Diaz, Jazz Connections, or you can always email me at davidd@wmnf.org. And, I'm sure there's another way you can do it. Oh yeah. If you look on the social media stuff, I don't really check it very much, but when I do, you know, it's we'll get back with you. And yeah, just different ways to communicate. And I love, you know, having jazz artists or whoever on the show, and love playing your music. And, you know, if you're up and coming or if you're established, and, you know, if there's record labels that are sending, those record labels will send me music and I'll play it on the show. So whatever, you know, it's that's the awesome thing about community radio, is you can kind of just put it out there, what you're trying to do a real grassroots thing with it. Okay, where was I? Midnight Motion. Okay, then we heard Earth, Wind, and Fire. And then just now we heard Wes Montgomery, one of my favorites. That was Tequila. All right, here we go. Here's some more old, way more old school sounding jazz. This is Benny Goodman, All the Cats Join In on Jazz Connections.

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That's good bed music. That was Dr. Love. That was First Choice. And before that, we heard Dr. Hook. A lot of doctors in the house tonight, along with Chubb Rock. He was in pre-med, so almost doctor. I don't know the, like healthcare rankings and stuff. That was When You're in Love with a Beautiful Woman. And before that, we heard George McRae. That was Rock Your Baby. Oh, this is interesting. I hadn't heard this song. That good bed music song. Before that, we heard a little country. We heard Long White Line. That was Sturgill Simpson off of his album, Meta Modern Sounds in Country Music. If you have not listened to it, check it out. Sturgill Simpson's good. I feel like modern country music is all this like lowest common denominator, just appealing to whatever. But Sturgill Simpson, I really feel like has, kind of like takes the what is good about country music, and I think kind of, I don't know what you would call it, synthesizes it into something that, has maybe it's a little bit more highbrow, but it's good. So check it out. Before that, we heard Hold Back the Night. That was The Tramps. Before that, we heard Night Train. That was Al Gray and Jimmy Forrest. Before that, we heard The Vibrator. That was Brother Jack McDuff. And before that, we heard Benny Goodman. That was All the Cats Join In.

in. All right, this is America, and this is Ventura Highway, but it's like a deep sky remix, I guess. So they kind of seems like they do like progressive trance duo of New Mexico natives. Okay, cool. So yeah, we'll check this out, and then after that. Okay. I can mess with this.

All right, that was cool. Not gonna lie. All right, this is Bryant's Bounce. This is Jimmy Bryant and Speedy West. This one's for my man Sir Bryant over in Studio One, about to do Eclectic Soul. So definitely stay locked in for that. And here we go. This is Bryant's Bounce.

Well, that just about wraps up the show. Tell you what, we just heard... Okay, we heard Got to Be Some Changes Made. That was the Staple Singers. After that, we heard Instant Groove. That was Jimi Hendrix and King Curtis. And right now, this is The Daps. This is There Was a Time. And yeah, the time is about to be up for Jazz Connections. Thanks, everyone, for calling in, texting, all the engagement. It was a great great night and lots of great song recommendations. And yeah, shout out to WMNF. Or no, sorry. Well, yes, WMNF. But shout out to WUVT 90.7 in Blacksburg, Virginia. That's a throwback. One of my friends hit me up. We did music. We both had different shows on that station. So that was definitely a throwback. Yeah, so it's been real. And have just a little bit, probably like 2 minute song or something before we NPR News does its thing and then Eclectic Soul. So yeah, like I said, just it's been real. Thanks everyone for your listening, and we'll be back next week with another 3-hour program. All right, stay locked in.

He kisses her goodbye and heads for the radio station. Oh, he hates to leave her, but he's got another show to do. He knows she gets lonely, so he lets her know he's thinking about her. And though millions are listening, she knows who he's talking to.

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1: 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This is Sir Brian. You're listening to Eclectic Soul. Me and my imaginary co-pilot, Miss Stephanie, put together a fun show for you this evening. Before we begin, I want to say thank you, first of all, to Double D, David Diaz, for a great Jazz Connection show. Always enjoy listening to you. I always say you are the sound of my commute into the station. Have a safe drive home and a great weekend, buddy. All right, the other thank you is for our listeners. Thank you for supporting WMNF during our fall fund drive. 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I think the math works out that way, 47 years old. Thank you. 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There we go. My mic is way over there. Sorry about that, folks. We had some programs that did not reach their goal. So if you are so inclined, we are still in need of support. 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And if you are so inclined, navigate to Eclectic Soul and dedicate it to this program. 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All right. Obviously, I have my mic out of place. Hopefully, you could hear me. I won't repeat any of that, but I will thank David Diaz for a great show and wish him a safe drive home and fun weekend. All right, my co-pilot and I selected Johnny Guitar Watson as our artist to feature this week. We'll walk through some of his biggest hits and tell you a little bit about him as the morning goes on. So, let's get started. This first song is called Booty Ooty. From his album Love Jones. This is Johnny Guitar Watson.

0: 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He brings his blend of jazz, soul, and R&B influences to Clearwater for an evening of live music. 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
1: That first cut was Johnny Guitar Watson, our featured artist of the week, and that song was called Booty Ooty. You can hear the guitar in there, a signature Johnny Guitar Watson sound. We'll hear that throughout most of his discography. All right, next up, I'm going to take a trip down to the Bayou. This is Trombone Shorty.

0: we took a quick trip down to the bayou, down to the Big Easy. This is the Dirty Dozen Brass Band with their version of I'll Fly Away. Pretty cool. I think found myself singing along in the background of that one. Tapping my toe and slapping my knee a little bit. Before that was Trombone Shorty with Hurricane Season. And that was a pretty spot-on rendition of a hurricane, I thought. You know, with the intensity of the horn and the way it peaked and dropped. Yeah, just listening to that reminded me of sitting by the window watching the wind howl. That was called Hurricane Season by Trombone Shorty. All right, hope you enjoyed that diversion. Next up we have the OJs. This song is called Backstabbers.
1: Still going strong after 47 years. They were inducted into the Vocal Group Hall of Fame class of 2004. Ladies and gentlemen, here they are, the OJs!

0: Thank you.
1: Jesse James and Frank James, Billy Kid, all the rest.

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She stood up and told

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I put them all on a freight. $1 million reward for me.

0: when I walk down the street. All the girls that I meet say he's a cool gangsta of love.
1: That is our featured artist of the week, Mr. Johnny Guitar Watson with Gangster of Love. All right. This guy had a pretty amazing career. Johnny Guitar Watson, born in March of 1935. We lost him at an early age of about 60 in 1996, originally from Houston. Did we say Houston here, or did we say Houston? I guess that depends on where you grew up. He grew up in Houston, Texas, moved to L.A., and that's where he started his musical career. We'll tell you a wee bit more about him shortly after we take care of a wee bit of station business.
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0: Juicy Fruit, M. Toomey. James M. Toomey, I guess that's how you officially pronounce his name, from South Philadelphia. Yeah, it's the sound of Philly. Took that music to L.A., and the rest is history, as they say.
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1: All right, back to the music and our featured artist of the week, Johnny Guitar Watson from Houston, Texas. His bio describes him as a flamboyant showman. He played electric guitar in the style of T-Bone Walker. His career spanned 40 years, and his genres included R&B, soul, funk, and blues. His father played piano, grandfather was a preacher, and he grew up playing music in the church. His grandfather offered to buy him a guitar when he was little, but only if he agreed not to play the devil's music. So there you go. Well, he and mom moved to L.A. after the parents split up, and the rest is history. Regardless what kind of music he played, our featured artist of the week, Johnny Guitar Watson. This is Bow Wow.

0: Yo, yippee-yay. Does that ring a bell? It does. Atomic Dog, George Clinton credits Johnny Guitar Watson as one of his main influences. So I think that's a bit of an, what's the word, homage from one to the other. Bow wow, Johnny Guitar Watson.
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0: Music of the Isles, WMNF, had the opportunity to go to Ireland not long ago. That promo brings back fond memories. All right, our featured artist of the week, as selected by me and my imaginary co-pilot, Miss Stephanie, who is off convalescing somewhere, Johnny Guitar Watson. I mentioned his grandfather bought him a guitar when he was a kid. He had to promise not to play the devil's music because they were a church family. But he moved to L.A. when mom and dad separated, started entering talent shows, and pretty much won all of them. And that's what launched him into music. In 1954, he named himself Guitar. Johnny Guitar Watson. There you go. Good stuff. All right, this is... How do you say her name? Emery. The song is called One Thing. Here you go.

Emery, that is her, from the album Touch One Thing. She reminds me of the Queen Bee, so I figured I'd chase that cut with

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2: That set started off with Amory, followed by Beyonce, Love on Top, and our featured artist of the week, Johnny Guitar Watson, with a humorous cut called Tarzan. That last song was Jason Derulo, Want to Want Me. All right, back to our featured artist of the week. This next song is called Mercy, Mercy, Mercy, with Larry Williams and Johnny Guitar Watson. Mr. Watson had 21 chart singles and put out 20 albums, 20 separate albums from 1963 to 2004. He claims that he started the theatrics that made Jimi Hendrix famous, playing behind his head and all that sort of stuff. He said he used to play on his, standing on his hands, and Jimmy took his skills and turned it into something awesome, I reckon. All right, Johnny Guitar Watson, this cut is Mercy, Mercy, Mercy.

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0: This is Miguel. Miguel Adorn. All right, back to our featured artist of the week, Johnny Guitar Watson. 3 hours past midnight. One of his biggest early hits put him on the map as an outstanding blues guitarist.
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distinctive sound of the era, that guitar. Johnny Guitar Watson, 3 Past Midnight. Beautiful, fun cut. You could see or hear the influence of a lot of other music that you may be familiar with. All right, we are winding down, folks. We're in the last 20 minutes of the program. Hope you are enjoying it and our selection of Johnny Guitar Watson as the featured artist of the week. I'm certainly having fun playing it for you, dancing around the studio a little bit. All right, this is One Way, Cutie Pie.

Olita Adams, Rhythm of Life. She's got such a pure sound. I love her voice. Hey, folks, we are winding down. About 10, 12 minutes left to go in Eclectic Soul. We'll clear the way for Miss Jennifer G in Cymbal and Sound here in Studio One. I hope you've enjoyed our look back at our featured artist of the week, Johnny Guitar Watson from Houston / L.A. This one is Hook Me Up from his album Bow Wow. We talked about that a little bit ago. That will be followed by Love Jones. Also, Johnny Guitar Watson. We'll do a twofer. Enjoy, folks. We'll check back in with you shortly.

This is Hook Me Up, Johnny Guitar Watson, our featured artist of the week. All right, we're going to follow that with this other song called Love Jones from the album of the same name, Johnny Guitar Watson.

Johnny Guitar Watson. This cut is Love Jones. Very nice tune. Very nice. I hope you've been enjoying the show featuring Johnny Guitar Watson, some of his hits and some of his B-sides, if you will. I've enjoyed bringing it to you and learning about him myself. One of the things I found very interesting is that he partnered with Frank Zappa and played on four of his albums. There you go. Johnny Guitar Watson and Frank Zappa. I'm going to have to listen to some Zappa and see if I can identify that guitar. Good stuff. Stevie Ray and Jimmy Vaughn both credited him as an idol. He played with Bobby Womack, who also identified him as an influence. Sly Stone, George Clinton, Etta James, and the list goes on and on. So, the very influential Johnny Guitar Watson, our featured artist of the week. Hope you've been enjoying that. All right, we're going to wind down and clear the studio for 5 minutes of NPR News, followed by Jennifer G. and Cymbal and Sound. Here's my unofficial theme song, version number 5. All right, folks, thanks for listening. Make it a great day.

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I'm your host, Ken Apperson. 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
1: Good Saturday morning. And happy 4th of July. It's time for another edition of Symbol and Sound. 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

You're tuned to 88.5 WMNF Tampa, and this is Symbol and Sound. I'm Jennifer, your sound seer and your music mystic. Today, people across the country will be celebrating the 4th of July, and I'm so glad you're here to celebrate the beginning of it with me. Like every holiday, the 4th of July is full of traditions, some public, some personal, and some that belong only to our own families. And like every tradition, this one comes with its own vocabulary: freedom, liberty, independence. And perhaps one word that carries more meanings than all the rest: American. It's a familiar word, but not necessarily a simple one. After all, when we call someone an American, what exactly are we describing? A nationality? A personality? A collection of values? Or someone who's been imagined and reimagined by people all over the world? Each week on Symbol and Sound, we use music to introduce a different archetype, a familiar character shaped as much by our collective imagination as by the people who inhabit it. This morning, that character is the American, perhaps the most recognizable archetype in the world and one of the hardest to define. We began this morning with Renato Carosone and Tu Vuo Fa L'Americano, or You Want to Be American. It's a satirical song from 1956 about an Italian who's so captivated by the image of America that he starts drinking whiskey and soda, dancing to rock and roll, playing baseball, and smoking Camel cigarettes, even though he's still relying on his mother for money. Beneath the humor, it reflects the growing influence American culture had in Italy after the Second World War. And it's a fitting place to begin today's episode because, for many people, the American was first encountered not as a person, but as an idea. These next two songs introduce us to two of the most enduring images of the American: the Hollywood celebrity and the cowboy. Here's Supertramp, followed by Boys Don't Cry. This is Symbol and Sound.

That was Boys Don't Cry with I Want to Be a Cowboy. And before that, Supertramp with Breakfast in America. Both songs imagine the American through larger-than-life characters. Our next song takes a different approach. It imagines the American through a collage of cultural symbols. The Ford Mustang is just one of them. Here's French songwriter Serge Gainsbourg. This is Symbol and Sound.

0: That was Serge Gainsbourg with Ford Mustang. And every time I hear that song, I sing along to the female vocals and I pretend I'm wearing a black beret and holding a really long cigarette holder. I guess we're all capable of stereotyping. And next up, Italian musician Adriano Celentano with a song recorded in 1972 to sound like American rock and roll. The lyrics are made up of invented words, but they're meant to sound like American English. As you listen, see if it reminds you of any American artists or bands. And if it does, I'd love to hear who you hear. You can text me at 813-433-0885. And I'll be using the next few minutes while this song is playing to practice pronouncing its title. Wish me luck.
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2: Yeah.

That was Adriano Celentano with Prison Choline and Sinai in Chusol. How'd I do? I think I got it, kind of. Did that song remind you of any American artists or bands? To my ear, there's a touch of the Velvet Underground and Nico in there, but now I'm also thinking Mick Jagger, maybe? What do you think? I'd love to know if you hear something different. So far this morning, we've imagined the American through characters, symbols, and now through sound. Piece by piece, an image begins to emerge. Our next two songs explore that image, one that's as alluring as it is complicated. Here's Marina and the Diamonds, followed by Diggable Planets. 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
1: 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It's because of people like you, listeners like you, that we are here. And we love being here. This is a blast. I hope you're having fun this morning. And I hope you have a fun evening planned tonight. So you're tuned to 88.5. And I'm Jennifer. I'm your sound seer and your music mystic. We just heard Diggable Planets with Pacifics. And before that, Marina and the Diamonds with Hollywood. One song imagined the American through a Hollywood that's both alluring and appalling. The other imagine the American through a New York where creativity and struggle exist side by side. And maybe New York isn't the only place that's more complicated than its reputation, which leads me to a question for you. Have you ever visited or lived in an American city or town whose reputation didn't match your experience? If so, I'd love to hear your stories. You can text me at 813-433-0885 or email me at dj@wmnf.org. Up next, Simon and Garfunkel, followed years later by Paul Simon, with two songs that wonder where to find the American and how that search changes with time. This is Symbol and Sound.

You're listening to Symbol and Sound. That was Paul Simon with Graceland, and before that, Simon and Garfunkel with America. Both songs are searching for the American experience, but from different stages of life. And earlier, I asked whether you've ever visited or lived in an American city or town whose reputation didn't match what you found. Well, I thought I'd tell you my story. For me, that place was Texas. I lived there for 12 years, and one of the things that surprised me most was how deeply Texas embraced the arts, multiculturalism, and public media. Dallas's public television station, KERA, introduced generations of audiences to British comedies and other perspectives that they may never have encountered otherwise, and it really changed the way I thought about Texas. And that experience gave me a much greater appreciation for public media. And it's one of the reasons I'm so grateful to be here at WMNF. So let's tip our hat to Texas for the next couple of songs. And if we've got any Texans listening this morning, I'd especially love to hear from you right now. Here's George Strait, followed by Krongbin. Am I pronouncing that right? Krongbin and Leon Bridges.

That was Krungbin and Leon Bridges with Texas Sun. And yes, I listened to the band members pronounce their own band name while that song was playing. And apparently it's pronounced Krungbin. So if you just pretend the A isn't in the word, then you should be able to figure out how to pronounce it. And before that, we heard George Strait with Amarillo by Morning. Now, if Texas offers one way of imagining the American, New York offers another. Our French songwriter Serge Gainsbourg returns, this time with his take on New York. After that, Sting offers another outsider's perspective. This is 88.5 WMNF.

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My name is Jennifer. I'm your sound seer and your music mystic. And each week on Symbol and Sound, I like to weave a story through music, finding connections between both familiar and lesser known songs through the lens of an archetype. Today, we're spending time with a familiar character shaped as much by our collective imagination as by the people who inhabit it. Now, cue the marching band and the fireworks. Today's archetype is the American. So far this morning, we've imagined the American through larger-than-life characters, cultural symbols, music itself, and the places that have come to define the American imagination. Along the way, we've heard how differently each artist imagines that character. Coming up, Don Williams and Depeche Mode as we continue our search across the American landscape. Stay tuned. This is Symbol and Sound.

That's such a cool song. That was Depeche Mode with Route 66. And before that, Don Williams with Tulsa Time. And I just got a really great voice message from a listener. There was no name attached. I'm sorry, but thank you for sending in this great message. It says, it's been super cool to see people from other countries during the World Cup. They help you appreciate how great our country is, even if we don't all agree on things. Happy 250th birthday, USA. That's a great message and a great reminder. Thank you so much for listening and for sending that in. So we've spent the last couple of songs on the road. Our next two remind us that sometimes it takes a little distance to see the American more clearly. Here's David Bowie, followed by The Pretenders. 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
1: 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I'm Jennifer. We just heard Pretenders with My City Was Gone, and before that, David Bowie with Young Americans. One song held on to the promise of the American dream, even while acknowledging its contradictions. The other returned home to find that home had changed. And that got me thinking about something I want to hear about from you. Have you ever gone back to an American city or town you loved, maybe your hometown, only to discover it wasn't quite the way you remembered it? I'd love to hear your story. Text me at 813-433-0885 or email me at dj@wmnf.org. Coming up, we'll hear a couple of artists peel back the image of the American to reveal some realities underneath. Here's Steve Miller Band, followed by The Kinks.

That was The Kinks with Celluloid Heroes. And before that, Steve Miller Band with Living in the USA. I am here in the WMNF studios celebrating the early hours of the 4th of July. But out there somewhere on a ferry boat in Croatia, Mick and Jan Lawler from Winter Haven are celebrating their 40th wedding anniversary. And they're using part of their anniversary to listen to WMNF on the app. That is so sweet. I love it. I hope I'm giving you guys a good show today. Have fun on that ferry boat. It sounds like an amazing trip. I heard that Croatia was absolutely beautiful. So I'm so glad that you get to celebrate your 40th anniversary in such a special way. Coming up, we'll hear The Kinks again, this time with a story about someone who finds refuge in imagination. After that, the Gypsy Kings give one of America's most iconic songs a new voice. Movie fans might recognize it from The Big Lebowski. 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

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We just heard Gypsy Kings with their Spanish language take on Hotel California. And before that, it was The Kinks with Oklahoma, USA. There's something about the American that makes it difficult to feel neutral, and it is impossible to feel neutral about our listeners here at WMNF. We have the kindest listeners. I just got a message from John from Colorado who says he's celebrating his 4th of July today with me here listening to Symbol and Sound. And he points out that it's very early where he is. It's 3 o'clock, or it starts at 3 o'clock in the morning. So I wonder, John, does that make you a night owl or an early bird? 3 a.m. That's kind of in that in-between stage, right? But thank you so much, John, for writing in. That means a lot to me. Next up, one song captivated by the mythology of the American West and another that takes a much less romantic view. Here's Roxy Music, followed by The Clash. This is Symbol and Sound.

that was The Clash with I'm So Bored with the USA. And before that, we heard Roxy Music with Prairie Rose. It seems that the American becomes something different depending on who's telling the story. Next, one band takes a satirical look at American influence beyond its borders. And this one's pretty funny. And after that, we'll hear another celebrate the pride and possibility of belonging to two cultures at once. Here's Dubioza Collective, followed by La Santa Cecilia. This is Symbol and Sound.

That was La Santa Cecilia with Mexico Americano en Vivo. And before that, Dubioza Collective with USA. We're just about at the end of this week's edition of Simple and Sound. Throughout this morning's program, we've heard the American imagined through myth and memory, admiration and criticism, geography and identity, all from different points of view. Whatever your point of view, and whether today is about family, fireworks, or simply a quiet Saturday at home, thank you for sharing part of it with me. I hope you'll join me again next Saturday for another edition of Symbol and Sound. Next week's episode comes from a listener suggestion, and we'll spend the morning with another familiar character who knows exactly how to relax your mind. Are you curious? And before we hand things over to 5 minutes of NPR News, followed by Saturday Bluegrass, one last song about bridging the differences that can keep people apart. Because after spending the morning with so many different perspectives on the American and the tensions those perspectives can sometimes create, it feels fitting to end with a story about two people who discover that even across a cultural divide, there's still plenty to bring us together. Here's Conway Twitty and Loretta Lynn with Louisiana Woman, Mississippi Man.

was toting my pack along the dusty Winnemucca Road, when along came a semi with a high-end canvas-covered load. If you're going to Winnemucca, Mac, with me you can ride. And so I climbed into the cab and then I settled down inside. He asked me if I'd seen a road with so much dust and sand, and I said, listen,

morning, everybody. This is Saturday Bluegrass with Ed. So glad you're out there and glad to be in here. I heard some great reports from the Fun Drive. The show apparently made its goal and then some. Thank you so much for that. Thank you for supporting Alita and Julie and Katarina and coming through for the show and for the radio station. Really appreciate it. We'll talk about that more later. Open the show with Sarah Giroz. That was morning. And morning it is on this fine October 3rd, 2026. 3 hours of Bluegrass with Ed. And we're just going to get right to it. This is one of my favorite old, well, I say old, Tony Rice songs, Cold on the Shoulder, from an album of the same name. Thanks so much for listening. Saturday Bluegrass here on WMNF 88.5.

Floyd, one of my favorite Paul Simon covers. That was Daryl Scott, American Tune. And Jennifer played Paul Simon on Cymbal and Sound and was the inspiration for me putting that one on. Just love that. Before that, Good Time to Say Goodbye. That was the Sullivan Sisters. That's a brand new release, August of this year. Really upbeat, really nice song. Before that, Red Camel Collective, In Spite of Me. And indeed, In Spite of Me, this show raised $1,500 over its goal, apparently, which is fantastic. Thank you again. Cannot thank you enough. We opened the set with Cold on the Shoulder. That was Tony Rice. All right, 7:22 in the morning. You've got Ed sitting in for Sid Flannery here on Saturday Bluegrass for another 2.5 hours or so. And we're going to get right back to it. This is Sisto, another one of my favorite bands, playing my favorites this morning. And this is a tune called Never Losing Me. So here is Sisto. Stay tuned to Bluegrass.

right. That was Steel Drivers and Ghosts of Mississippi. The unmistakable voice of Chris Stapleton and Tammy Rogers on fiddle. Just a breakthrough bluegrass album. Before that, Sturgill Simpson, Go in Peace. Sisto String Band, Never Losing Me. Open that set. All right, we're going back in the archive. This next set will be classic bluegrass, Osborne Brothers, Lonesome River, Dillard's. So enjoy this time machine version of Saturday Bluegrass. This is Big Spike Hammer, Osborne Brothers.

Some classic Ralph Stanley that was Rank Stranger. Before that, In the Gravel Yard, Blue Highway. Let Them Know I'm From Virginia. That was Big Country Bluegrass. Doing My Time by Request. That goes out to a fellow who just had back surgery, and he is indeed doing his time laying on his back, trying not to hurt it. And I'm so sorry for that. I know it'll get better. That was Lester Flatt, Earl Scruggs, Doing My Time. Banjo in the Holler. That was the Dillards. Long Gone, Lonesome River Band. And gosh darn, we opened that set a long time ago with Big Spike Hammer. That was the Osborne Brothers. Whew, nice classic set. Thank you so much for the emails and phone calls on that set. Struck a chord, clearly. Probably running G chord if I know bluegrass. And let's see, I've got some more of that coming up. There's some more in the next set. I got a request for a band called The Wandering Hours. And I'm going to play... I'm going to play a tune by them called The Devil's Got Me Drinking. Ain't that the truth? And then I've got some Nashville Bluegrass Band, a little J.D. Crow. So stay with me. It's Saturday Bluegrass on WMNF Tampa. You're listening to Ed filling in for Sid Flannery. It's his show. I'm just sitting in the seat. And so glad you're out there. Thank you again for supporting this show during the fun drive. Can't thank you enough. All right. This is The Wandering Hours, The Devil's Got Me Drinkin'.

Very nice. That was by request. That was Charlie Worsham, Once Upon a Second Time Around. Thank you so much for that request. It's a little bit electric. Apparently, there is a bluegrass version floating around. I just couldn't find it. And I finally gave up and put that one on and enjoyed it very much. Thank you so much for that request. Before that, the Earls of Leicester. I'll be stepping to Old Home Place, J.D. Crow, that's a classic. Red Clay Halo, the Nashville Bluegrass Band. I only knew the version by, I can't remember her name now, but I'll think of it in a minute. But that, I assume, is the original version of Red Clay Halo. Before that, by request, The Devil's Got Me Drinking. That was a band called The Wandering Hours out of Sarasota. Thank you so much for that request. That was a lovely song. And I appreciate it. You guys are keeping me busy this morning. Lots of phone calls, texts, and emails. And you can keep calling at 813-239-9663 or email at WMNF. I'm sorry, DJ@WMNF.org. This is Ed. It's Saturday Bluegrass here on WMNF 88.5 right here in Tampa, Florida. And just having a ball in here. Once again, thanks for the fun drive, support, the station, and I and Bluegrass. Really appreciate it. And we know you're out there, and you made your voice known loud and clear. We appreciate it. Up next, I've got Back Up and Push. This is Kenny Baker. And I should tell you what else. I'm not going to say anything about this next set. Okay, Back Up and Push, Kenny Baker.

You know how some songs give you goosebumps because you haven't heard it in a while and you just remember how great it was? That was Sam Bush, Same Old River, by request. And that was a great one. That was from Sean. Thank you so much for that request. Keeping me honest here. Before that, Deeper. Hold on. Oh, Deeper Shade of Blue, also by request. That was Next to Nothing. That was also just great. Get some just fantastic requests from y'all. Love it. Be Proud of the Gray in Your Hair. That was Dave Evans from some classic bluegrass. Back Up and Push, also very classic. Kenny Baker, and that was from True Bluegrass Instrumentals. And I think we're up to date. Man, that was a good one. Up next, believe it or not, I had a new grass revival in the queue right after that Sam Bush by request. So this is going to be Calling Baton Rouge from the full band. And okay. Keep the cards and letters coming in. I really appreciate y'all. You guys are running me ragged this morning, but I love it. Here's Newgrass Revival.

Brothers Comatose, Valerie from City Painted Gold. By request, I'm a man of constant sorrow. That was Dan Tominski, of course, as the Soggy Bottom Boys from the movie Oh Brother Where Art Now. What a great song. Also by request, My Florida Sunshine, some Claire Lynch from her album What You Gonna Do. We opened that set with Colin Baton Rouge, the incredible voice of Michael Cowan. Newgrass Revival from their Best of Newgrass Revival album. We're all caught up. It's 8:41 in the morning. You're listening to Saturday Bluegrass. I know somebody was just calling in. I'm sorry I can't answer the phone while I'm on the microphone. So when you stop hearing my voice, call back. You guys are keeping me hopping, I'll tell you what. Great requests, and y'all deserve it, because this is maybe the best audience for bluegrass in the state of Florida, and I can't tell you how much I appreciate it. And elsewhere, I mean, I'm getting calls from all over the place. So it's fun. It really is. Another hour and 20 minutes of this stuff. Hope you're enjoying the show. Great feedback this morning, guys. I really appreciate it. Keep calling and emailing, and I'll keep doing the work. Up next, I've got some Billy Strings and Molly Tuttle. This is Listen to the Radio. This is just a great song. Going to get a little bit more modern, and I've got another request or two coming up, so we'll get to that in a minute. And that's it. Here's Billy Strings.

those infamous string dusters, as it was. Before that, what a lovely tune from Sierra Hall. That was All I Ever Need Is You. I could listen to that every day. Honestly. By request, John Hartford, steam-powered airplane. Believe it or not, I had some other John Hartford queued up, so I just swapped that out. Thanks for that request. It's a great song. And we open the set with Billy Strings and Molly Tunnel. Listen to the radio. Yes, indeed. Listen to the radio. You know, there was a line in the song that I played by Sam Bush, which was, I have to go back and find it now. Same old river. And the line was, I'm an outlaw running from the law. That I played by Sam Bush, which was, I have to go back and find it now. Same old river. And the

like Train Songs. It was Billy. Oh, I stepped on that one. I Like Train Songs, Billy Strings, from his latest release, So Much for Goodbyes. And before that, It Never Ends, that was Rosine, Alison Brown, Mark O'Connor. And by request, the band Perry, You Lie, I got a comment about how that really didn't fit in the bluegrass genre. It's close. It had some drums. I played it. I'm unapologetic. And 1952, Vincent Black Lightning, Del McCrory. That's a classic that used to get played a lot. And I think we opened the set with Bad Moon Rising, Seldom Seen, from their hits, or from a CD called Hits of Newgrass. All right. Fred called and said that he just packed his wife and two dogs in the car, and they're on their way to New Orleans, and he is home with the cats. So this song goes out to the dogs and the cats and the aunts and the uncles. And the song is Trampled by Turtles, my favorite band. And the song is New Orleans.

Tony Rice. Listen to that voice, man. That's Before Time and Cigarettes kind of changed it and just sounded so crisp. Such a great song. Freeborn Man by Tony Rice. Before that, Church Street Blues, another song that Tony had a hit with from the Brothers Comatose. Hit the Nail on the Head, the Lonesome River Band. And sending that out to Fred, New Orleans, trampled by turtles. And the dogs and his wife are on their way to New Orleans. All right, let's see. Up next, I've got a really pretty cover from Alison Krauss and Tony Furtado, I Will. And then some Bronwyn, some Buddy Green. Stay with me for another half hour. It's Saturday Bluegrass with Ed. So glad you're out there. Thanks again, once again, for supporting this show during the fun drive. It is so important to keep Bluegrass on the air, and I'm doing the best I can to keep it coming out to you every Saturday morning. So here is Alison Krauss and Tony Furtado. I Will.

That was Buddy Green from an album called Grass Sharper, Hot Corn, Cold Corn. Before that, by request, Choctaw Hayride, Alison Krauss, and Union Station. And just a great vehicle for Jerry Douglas to do his thing on Dobro. Fantastic. And Dan Tominski on the flat picking as well. Before that, Life We Know, the Gold Top County Ramblers. That's a new release. Life We Know. Will You Ever Be Mine? That was Bronwyn and Dudley Connell from I Built a World. And then a great cover of the Beatles tune, I Will, Alison Krauss, Tony Furtado. Just a lovely song. Just very, very nice. Let's see, 10 minutes left of Saturday Bluegrass with Ed. And thanks for sticking with me today. Just a ton of emails and requests. I hope I got everything in for y'all. And just keep it up. Loving what we're doing. Up next, I've got AJ Lee and Blue Summit. And this is Driving Nails in My Coffin on Saturday Bluegrass with Ed.

Well, y'all, we're coming down to the end of the show. Got Hillary Klug in the background here, Black Eyed Susie. Heard some Big Richard Town Line. The train that carried my girl from town by the Burnett Sisters, and driving nails in my coffin by AJ Lee. This has been Saturday Bluegrass on WMNF Tampa. You've been listening to Ed. Thank you so much for listening.

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1: And this is Words and Music on Community Radio WMNF. Good morning. I'm Marcy Finkelstein. So happy always to get to spend the next 2 hours with you. I've got some new releases, old favorites, and my conversation with Ziggy Marley. He plays the Bakehear Sound tomorrow. I'm also giving away tickets to see the Yvette Brothers a week from today at the Sound. But first, I can't start without thanking you. Thank you so much for making last Saturday such a joyful celebration of community radio. You know, I do feel your generosity and your beautiful spirit every week, but last Saturday was tangible evidence of how much WMNF means to you and how lucky I am to host Words and Music. So let's kick off with this. These are the Clumsy Lovers, people I've been meaning to thank for you.

Rebecca Pulley and the Reluctant Prophets with Let It Shine on Words and Music. We heard Bob Schneider before that, Let the Light In. Yarn with Let the Universe, that's from a new album, Saturday Night Sermon. I think it's a kind of a perfect start to a Saturday because the song encourages us to let go of our stress for a while. And it's part of the album's overarching theme of gratitude and finding the balance between darkness and light. And these days with so much to outrage us, it's helpful, important to also see the bright side, which is happens to be the title of Ziggy Marley's new album, and I'll be talking with him about this very thing later in the show. And we started Words and Music with Clumsy Lovers and people I've been meaning to thank, and that's for you. I mean, all of this, Saturday mornings together, this whole radio station, 47 years of community, only happens because of your support, and you showed that in a big way last week. I'm Marcy Finkelstein. Up next, we have new music from Joy Aladikin. The album is called Hope is a Heavy Thing, and she went through a lot the last few years, a period of burnout and relationship issues, and this particular song, Easy Company, Joy says is a song about dancing when you've got a lot on your mind.

Well, Glen Campbell made it famous, but that's the man who wrote it. John Hartford, Gentle on My Mind. Little Feet gave us Roll-Em-Easy, and we started with new music from Joy Alotakin, Easy Company from Hope Is a Heavy Thing. After going through a tough period, she put out this album and saying it's important to dance even when you have a lot on your mind. I'm Marcy Finkelstein. This is Words in Music on Community Radio WMNF. Beck has a new album, Ride Lonesome, and we're going to hear a song called Run Away. Beck says a lot of the songs on the album were born around the time of COVID when he was stuck in the house by himself for a while. He says the writing is about reckoning with loss, letting things go, navigating these emotionally impossible places and trying to get through those moments. He says it's the kind of songs he wanted to write when he was young, but that the musical climate at the time was pretty inhospitable to this kind of music. But he's doing it now. From Ride Lonesome, here's Beck and Run Away.

Tom Petty and Free Fallin'. Tonight is WMNF's 7th annual Tom Petty tribute at Skipper's Smokehouse. Great bands from all over Tampa Bay, from all kinds of genres, covering Petty. And we'll have 5 hours of music starting at 6 p.m. We started that set with new music from Beck. The album is Ride Lonesome. That was Runaway. Emmylou Harris gave us Easy From Now On, finishing out there with Tom Petty. I'm Marcy Finkelstein. This is Words in Music on Community Radio WMNF. I've still got an hour and 15 minutes left with you, and still have to give away tickets to see the Avett Brothers next week at The Sound. Share my conversation with Ziggy Marley, who will be at The Sound tomorrow. Lots of new releases and old favorites. This is a new release of an old song, Margo Price, and the song is Oval Room. It was written by Texan Blaze Foley in 1984 about Ronald Reagan, and Margo Price decided to cover it now, she says, because it feels like it could have been written for any president, especially Trump. The system has always been set up to keep the rich in power and divide the people. Covering songs like this is how I protest. I'm marching too. But singing this in my live shows has felt cathartic for me, and I think it has for my fans, too. Margo Price and Oval Room.

You're quoting figures, dropping names, telling all them stories about all your day. You know you're overlaughing when things ain't funny. You're trying to sound like you've got big money.

short, talk is cheap. Don't be making promises that you can't keep. If you don't like this little song I'm singing, just grin and bear. All that I can say is if the shoe fits, wear.

Steve Earle with 21st Century Blues on WMNF Tampa. Asleep at the Wheel before that with Mose Allison's Your Mind is on Vacation. And we started with Margot Price and Oval Room, a song she just released that Blaze Foley wrote about Ronald Reagan in 1984, but Margot says could apply just as well today. I'm Marcy Finkelstein. This is Words and Music on your radio station. One of the bands that will be playing tonight at our Tom Petty tribute at Skipper's is Deep Pine. And they have a new song called Blueberry Patch about the venue in Gulfport. And songwriter Dylan Cowles says, when I first went to the Blueberry Patch, it was like walking into one of my most vivid dreams. There were lights strung everywhere, people playing music on a homemade stage. Others were painting or discussing poetry and politics. It was founded by my friend and mentor, Dallas Bohrer, and built on the tenets of co-creation and his personal model, Sharevival for Survival, which meant anyone is welcome to come to the patch and share their own idea of artistic expression. His song was written in loving memory of Dallas Bohrer, 1933 to 2014. Deep Pine and Blueberry Patch.

That's Alice DiMicelli with Neil Young's Harvest Moon from her Interpretations album, Songs of Other People's, that she covered, although she is a songwriter herself. She says that her favorite memory of the song was while spending time in Mendocino many years ago during the Harvest Moon, listening to this and watching two dear friends dancing together under the light of the moon. She calls it a love song of the highest order. King Harvest gave us Dancing in the Moonlight, Ray Charles with Mess Around, and we started with a new release from Deep Pine, who plays the Tom Petty tribute tonight. Their ode to Dallas Moore and the Blueberry Patch in Gulfport. Blueberry Patch. I'm Marcy Finkelstein. I'm going to share my conversation with Ziggy Marley in just a few minutes. Just want to play a few more songs. Selby Gardens, historic Spanish Point campus, is presenting an illustrated display of Emily Dickinson's best-known poems starting November 21st. And just as she had the idea for and narrated the last exhibition there of Robert Louis Stevens' poetry, Patti Smith suggested this one, and she narrates this as well. She's Selby Gardens artist in residence. It just so happens that Rhiannon Giddens has a new album called Hope is the Thing with Feathers, which is an Emily Dickinson poem, and Rhiannon sets it to music in the title song.

0: Well, hope you have a killer Saturday night. That's Robbie Foulkes. Let's kill Saturday night. Turnpike Troubadours just released their version of Robert Earl Keane's Feeling Good Again with Sierra Hall singing with them. And Evan Felker, who's the lead singer for the Turnpike Troubadours, says, Robert Earl Keane has always been a creative North Star for me. He is as much Tom Waits as he is Marty Robbins as he is John Steinbeck. I don't know where I would be without his music. High praise from Evan Felker. And we started with Rhiannon Giddens, the title song from her new album, Hope is the Thing with Feathers. It's an Emily Dickinson poem, and starting next month, historic Spanish Point campus of Selby Gardens will have a display of Emily Dickinson's poetry, illustrated and narrated by Patti Smith. I'm Marcy Finkelstein. This is Words in Music on Community Radio WMNF. Ziggy Marley is the eldest son of Bob Marley, and he's carried on Bob's example of message-driven music and activism, winning 9 Grammy Awards in the process. His new album is called Bright Side, and I spoke with him about it earlier this week. The songs on Bright Side encourage us to do just that, see the bright side. So I started our conversation by saying to him, you've also shown with your music and your philanthropy that there are big problems in the world that you're concerned with. So what are you hoping we take from this particular record?
1: It's about your mental state of mind, you know, your health. To remember that sometimes things get you down, the world gets you down, everything that's going on. But you can't make that control your state of mind, which in turn control your actions, which in turn control your feelings. Some of the songs I wrote on that album, you know, I delve into some deeper part of my emotion and my state of mind, and the songs helped me to get out of a rut that I was in. So I am hoping that people can use the music for them personal mental health.
0: If you would talk about that a little more, because you've said that the album, in fact, was therapy for you.
1: Yeah.
0: How did the writing and recording of the record help you?
1: A few of the songs I wrote because of a reaction to what I was going through, like feeling kind of down about the state of the world, you know, the state of human relationship in America and in other worlds. Sometimes it baffled my mind why people can't see the path to a better way of life for all of us is to be more unified and less divisiveness. But people seem to always get tricked into this divisive tactic that is used in politics and is used in religion. It's used to create human suffering all over the world. And I care about people, I care about humanity. And sometimes when you care so much, the inability to see the solution sometimes gets me down, because it seems so easy to me, but it seems so hard to the world. Sometimes you need to take a break from that, because I think one of the problems is that we get so caught up in what's going on in the news and on social media that it can affect us personally. And that song really, every time I sung that song, when I was writing it, it made me feel better. It uplifted me. So that's one example. That's one example of that from the album. Every now and again, you have to reaffirm your purpose in life and the faith in what you are doing. Sometimes you get turned off, but every now and again, you just have to remind yourself why you are here and why you're doing what you're doing. And it is, you know, everything that we do, not just me, but you, all of us as human beings, everyday life is an opportunity to make the world a better place as we go through life, as we meet people, as we see people, as we interact with human beings in our everyday life. Sometimes I just have to remind myself of that, the bright side of things.
0: Is that what you meant when you said that you listened to the record as if you didn't make it?
1: Yeah, it makes me feel good. The songs are very therapeutic for me personally. So if somebody else had did this record, I would be listening to it, you know?
0: I think that's great. I was pleasantly surprised to see Trombone Shorty on the record, Jake Shimabukuro, not exactly what you think of as reggae artists. So
1: Right.
0: Obviously, I know your life was steeped in reggae. Did you grow up listening to a lot of different genres?
1: Yes. Oh, yeah. Before I even started doing music, I was introduced to Glen Campbell, Nat King Cole, AC/DC. From a kid, I was very, like, an open mind when it comes to music. It's not about the genre. It's about, oh, I like that song. I might not know the genre, but I like that song. And it's, oh, but it's from this genre. It's a rock song or it's a heavy metal song or whatever, you know. But I've always been open-minded. We grew up with that open-mindedness. My father was a fan of, like, old James Brown and Smokey Robinson and these guys. So coming from a long line of people who love music in general, not just the quote-unquote genre that we're in. We just love music.
0: And Trombone Shorty, Jake, Sheila E. Are these people you knew personally?
1: Yeah. Oh. Yeah, I work with Jake. Trombone would tour with Sheila. I met Stevie Wonder's birthday and we had been texting. And yeah, I think that's how I like to collab, with real collab. It's not a marketing ploy. It's just a real relationship with real musicians, you know?
0: I'm not a techie person, and you've talked about how for the first time you recorded in 432 hertz, and that was very important. Would you tell some of us non-enlightened what that frequency is all about?
1: Well, listen, I learned about it by Googling, you understand me? So so everybody can Google 432 hertz, and it'll tell you all type of things. But I'm a searcher, I'm a student, I'm an explorer, I'm an adventurer in music. And I've been doing music for a long time, so I'm always looking for different ways to make music, to keep myself excited, to keep myself enthusiastic about what we're doing. And sometimes you have to change stuff up to keep it interesting. And so when I explored 432 hertz, I liked what I read about it. It's closer to the human frequency, it's healing. And one thing I saw was that there's a theory about it, right? That 442 hertz was created to create disunity in society. Like, this frequency, 440 hertz, is really a way to affect human beings on a frequency level. That's the conspiracy. So I said, oh, I like that. Let me try different frequency. And so when I read about 432 hertz, I was like, all right, I like what it says. Let me try it for myself. And I tried it for myself, and I like it. I like how it feels to me personally. It fits me. It fits me better than 440 hertz. That's just me personally. And so that's why I did it. You know, at first it was like, oh, let me do this because it's different. But no, it's because I like it personally for myself. Yeah, I feel good about that. And on the lighter side of it, I like to be different. I like to do things differently. So if the whole world is on 440 hertz, Ziggy's on 432 hertz. That's just something different.
0: You've been around long enough and doing your work long enough that you're now Ziggy Marley. You're not Ziggy Marley, Bob Marley's son. And for the first time now, you have a song for your father on an album. Was it that it took time for you to develop that identity before you wanted to write about it? What now do you think inspired you to do that?
1: That could be one of the reasons. I haven't thought about it that way, but that could be also a part of it. We don't consciously think about these things, but I like that. That's a part of it. And the next part of it is that at this stage, I'm starting to have a deeper understanding of what my father went through emotionally and mentally, beyond the limelight, beyond the legend, but as a person, as a human being. I know he went through some stuff that we don't really talk about a lot, but emotionally and mentally, what he went through, his whole life really, not having a father and having to find a father figure and not really growing up with his mother either, and then working that out, having kids, trying to make your kids have a better life, then being shot, almost killed, and having to go into exile, and having cancer. He went through a lot emotionally and mentally. So I think me coming to terms with that, beyond him being my father, beyond him being this great legend that everybody loves and whatever they think of him, I had to come to terms with him as a human being on an emotional and mental level. That's how that come about. Everything entailed in that. You know, it wasn't just one thing. I think it was all those things, even what you said also.
0: I imagine staying on the bright side, it also helps when you give to others. I was thinking about your Urge Foundation. Mm. Would you talk some about that?
1: You know, we give in, so we try to give back. We learned that from a little kid. We're born in what they call a ghetto, and we moved out of the ghetto as my father and my family got more opportunities and more way to give us a better life. But my father always took us back to where we came from. My mother always took us back to where we came from. Even though we moved, we always had friends and people around us who were still in it and who came from it. So we never left them out. So I learned that from a young age, and I've practiced that for all my life, to give back to those who are less fortunate than me. And so Urge is just the official instrument that we use, the structure that we use to help raise funds, to help kids build schools, give people food, give people medical attention that don't have it. But I really like to focus on kids because I think the way to a better future is through the children, is to give the children a better foundation, a better sense of love for one another. So we really try to focus on kids through the charity.
0: So when we see you in concert on Sunday, do you think of it as just a time for people to have fun or also more talking about?
1: Yes, all of that. You know, it's balanced. Everything has to be balanced. And so I like having fun, and I like also having that conscious thing to it too. So fun, but yet still conscious, you know, we call it a conscious party, you know?

Ziggy Marley, title song from his new album, Bright Side. And Ziggy and Government Yule play the Baycare Sound tomorrow night. And that man is as friendly and thoughtful and engaging as he sounds. It was such a joy to speak with him. I'm Marcy Finkelstein. Half an hour to go on Words and Music. And then at noon, I'll make way for Frankie Mopar, who's already here and ready to bring you the 60s show from noon to 2. And then K-Tuff will be in with a 70s show from 2 to 4. I think it's time now to give away tickets to see the Avett Brothers next Saturday at the Baycare Sound. So I'm going to play some Avett Brothers now. And here's a pretty easy question if you're an Avett fan. I'll give the tickets to the first person to call and tell me the first names of the two Avett Brothers in the band. The number to call is 813-239-9663. And here they are with Swept Away.

Chris Smither, Link of Chain on Words and Music. We started with the Avett Brothers, Swept Away. And David, congratulations. He won those tickets identifying Scott and Seth as the two brothers. And I think the tickets went in about 0.02 seconds. A lot of you knew the answer. Carole King, I Feel the Earth Move. Reckless Kelly with a live cover of Alejandro Escovedo's Castanets, finishing out there with Chris Smither. We got time for a few more songs. I want to get to another new release, this from Orville Peck. The album is called Mule, and it's a very candid chronological account of his journey, his personal journey through addiction, sobriety, and rebuilding his life piece by piece. Here's one song from it. The album is called Mule, and this is Ring the Bell. Got it.

Especially last week when you showed in a tangible way how much WMNF means to you. Thank you so much. 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
1: And this is WMNF Tampa, 88.5 on the left side of your dial, best little radio station on planet Earth. I'm Frankie Mopar, and Patty is out and about, and Tim Schwerer is in giving me a hand today, so everybody listen to Tim because he knows what he's talking about. What do you say we get this thing started here? Let's go back into the early 60s and do a group that only did a couple songs.
2: No, Babylon.

0: Well, that, of course, was the Young Rascals with their classic 1967 single, How Can I Be Sure? That was one great band. I'll tell you, those guys were really good, write good songs, everything. Before that, we had for 1968 was American rock band Spirit with I Got a Line on You, written by 17-year-old guitarist Randy California. And how many songs did he write? It was their largest commercial success. Before that, from 1961, was 1,000 Stars by Kathy Young and the Innocents. Kathy Young was very young, 14 years old, when the song was recorded, and she wrote it. And we started it out with Ramalama Ding Dong by the Etzels. Their career lasted about as long as the car, with this song becoming a hit after the group had disbanded. What do you say we keep it moving here? And Tim is a guest here today, and he's picked out different songs, too. So,
1: believe it or not.
0: Yeah, well, hey, you're that age. You know the music.
1: Yeah.
0: But what do you say we do a song by the Doors that he picked out?

0: Well, that was, of course, White Rabbit, written by Grace Slick, who is a force of nature. Recorded by the Jefferson Airplane, which is off their 1967 album, Cyrillic Pillow. Cyrillic Pillow.
1: Cyrillic Pillow.
0: Molly Tuttle does a cover of that. It's like 5.5 minutes. It's really, it's really good. And I'm sure everyone recognizes the fabulous Etta James. That was Something to Hold album from 1967. Before that was Money off of the Rolling Stones' first EP, which came out in 1964. And we opened that set with Unknown Soldier by The Doors from 1968 album, Waiting for the Sun.
1: There you go. Well, Money, second song. And I have to, Patty and I, we all have to thank you so much for what you did during the pledge drive. I mean, it was amazing. Everybody chipped in and did what they had to do to keep us on the air, because this station belongs to you out there. It's you know, we're just here because we love doing this for you. So let's not forget that. Okay, what do you say we get in a little more music? Now, this song here, people remember I did a show 3 to 6 on Wednesday morning. This was the most requested song I had the whole 10 years I did that show. So listen up.

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0: Oh, there you go. That was the Electric Prunes. And as I said to Tim, what drugs were these people on naming these bands back in those days? The Electric Prunes are their landmark psychedelic rock single from 66, Get Me to the World on Time, written by the female songwriting team of Annette Tucker and Jill Jones. And before that, released in April of 66, Red Rubber Ball became a giant hit for the Circle, peaking at number two on the U.S. Billboard Hot 100, blocked from the top from only Beatles paperback writer. That's no surprise, is it?
1: No.
0: And then we had a group, 1966, Black is Black. It was a debut single from Spanish rock band Los Bravos. And we opened the set with a song that really needs no introduction, Gene Chandler and Duke of Earl. In 2002, Duke of Earl was officially inducted to the Grammy Hall of Fame and is widely recognized by Rock and Roll Hall of Fame as one of the most definitive songs that shaped the rock genre. Well, the old show I had, that song was the most requested song I had.
1: Interesting.
0: So, you know, I just keep going along with that because just everybody liked it, really.
1: It's a great song.
0: Oh, yeah. What do you say we keep it going here? Let's go across the pond again with a girl named Mary O'Brien, but you know her as Dusty Springfield.

0: right. That was from his 1969 debut album, Al Green is Blues. That was, of course, Al Green doing Talk to Me. Before that, starting out the set, ooh, that's wrong one. Before that was 1966. Come on, Hold Me, coming on from the R&B duo Sam and Dave, a song born out of Isaac Hayes' impatience with co-writers Dave Porter, who had gone to the restroom. 40-year-old, hold on, I'm coming, and the rest is Dave's history. Before that was These Arms of Mine, the 1962 iconic debut single of the legendary Otis Redding. And we opened the set with career-defining blue-eyed soul masterpiece from the British singer Dusty Springfield from the 1968 Son of a Preacher Man.
1: There you go.
0: And you said she had many names, actually.
1: Oh, yeah. Her real name's Mary O'Brien, but she had an interview, and she said her name, she had like three or four other names in there, and she said it was, this is what you get for being raised an Irish Catholic. So.
0: That's funny.
1: And did you, okay. What do you say we keep it moving here? With the song, I really like this song. It's really up-tempo. It's really good. Some Kind of Wonderful.
0: Very nice.
1: The Soul Brothers 6.

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0: Well, that was Donovan, and it goes out to Cheesecake Richard. He's the one that he likes Donovan and all the work he does for us during during pledge drives. Believe me, we're going to do something for him. And I want to mention my niece, Kathy. It's her birthday. Happy birthday, Kathy. And cousin Olivia's son, Clark, his birthday. He's 3 years old. Happy birthday to him. That's all the birthdays I have for today.
1: Yeah, person who called back.
0: Yes, please. Somebody called and then we accidentally hung up on him, so please call back.
1: And
0: let's see. Hey, before that was You Can All Join In by Traffic, and you can tell that was it was written by Dave Mason. You can't miss that. He wrote a lot of great stuff, and he's a very good guitar player, too. And before that was the Vox Tops with a letter penned by Nashville songwriter Wayne Carson Thompson, who wrote the song after his father gave him the line, "Give me a ticket for an airplane." And the rest, they say, is history. And we had before we started out with Soul Brothers 6 doing a song called Some Kind of Wonderful, which has become one of the most covered songs in music history. Over 70 artists have recorded versions, including Grand Funk Railroad, who took it to number 3, Huey Lewis and the News, Buddy Guy, Joss Stone, and Rod Stewart.
1: Wow.
0: I didn't know Rod Stewart did that.
1: No, me either.
0: Jeez, how about that? What do we have next? Let's see here.
1: Ike and Tina.
0: Yes, Ike and Tina's coming up. You Are My Sunshine. It's the live version, so listen up.

me. You feel the spirit, fellas? Do you feel the groove? Look at you. Now, when I scream the second time, I want everybody coming on cue. Can you do that? But I say, ow! Then I say, ow again! And I say, now. Is that all right? Listen to me.

0: And that was, of course, the Queen of Soul herself with the track from her 1961 debut album, Aretha, with Ray Bryant combo. Song showcased her immense, powerful vocals, reaching number 7 in the U.S. charts and R&B charts, and 76 in the Hot 100. And that was, of course, Aretha Franklin. Before that, James Brown, before the funk classic, his studio backing up group, the Daps, in 1967. Before that, If I Could Build the Whole World Around You, classic 1967 Motown duet by legendary singers Marvin Gaye and Tammy Terrell. And Ike and Tina Turner opened the set with their popular soul and R&B cover of the classic song You Are My Sunshine, which they famously performed live at the Tina and Ike Turner show in 1965.
1: Yeah, they put a great show on, they did, that's for sure. But I was so glad to hear she got away from Ike. Ike wasn't the greatest person in the world.
0: No, he was not.
1: Heard a lot of stories, and I don't know if they're all true, but it would be nice if they weren't. And what do you say we go back to like 1961 here and go up to New York City with a group called the Earls? Lead singer is Larry Chance.

0: Liar Liar by the Castaways. They were a rock, they were garage rock bands and from Minneapolis. And that was a pretty good song because it hit the right time. It was 1965. I was in the service, and that's one of the songs you listen to driving all over the place. So it brings back. Music is memories, folks. Don't forget that. Before that was Who Do You Love by Quicksilver Messenger Service. This was part one of their legendary 25-minute psychedelic rock suite and released on their second album, Happy Trails. Then we had Daydream, written by lead singer John Sebastian, that was a 1966 hit by the Lovin' Spoonful. And we opened the set with a classic from 61 by the Earls and Larry Chance. And I used to be a Facebook friend with Larry Chance. He's passed away since then. And,
1: oh, wow.
0: He was a good guy. I mean, it was really, and the song itself, if you like harmony like I do, that was a great song with harmony. So that's great. A lot of people like that section of music and everything, but it all kind of went away around 61, 62, and then the Beatles come in, and we all know what happened.
1: And changed,
0: so
1: yeah.
0: Everything changed, and that's going to happen. It's changed how many times since then?
1: G-town, yeah.
0: But the 60s, as far as I'm concerned, is the biggest change in rock music, and that decade was the most. So, it's a shame, but most of the psychedelic stuff was from the 70s, and there was only, like, Led Zeppelin only had two albums in the 60s. Jethro Tull only had two albums in the 60s. So that's what I can play, and I won't step on K-Tuff's feet because he does the 70s show after we're done, so that's the way it is. All right, somebody had requested Quicksilver. They got it. And also, they also wanted to hear a little bit of Janis and Big Brother. So here you go.

0: Well, my daddy left home when I was 3, and he didn't leave much to Ma and me, just this old guitar and an empty bottle of booze. Now, I don't blame him because he run and hid, but the meanest thing that he ever did was before he left, he went and named me Sue. Well, he must have thought that it was quite a joke, and it got a lot of laughs from lots of folks. Seems I had to fight my whole life through. Some gal would giggle and I'd get red, and some guy'd laugh and I'd bust his head. I'll tell you, life ain't easy for a boy named Sue. Well, I grew up quick and I grew up mean. My fists got hard, my wits got keen. Roamed from town to town to hide my shame. But I made me a vow to the moon and stars, I'd search the honky-tonks and bars and kill that man that gave me that awful name. Well, it was Gatlinburg in mid-July, and I'd just hit town and my throat was dry. I thought I'd stop and have myself a brew at an old saloon on a street of mud. There at a table, dealing stud, sat a dirty, mangy dog that named me Sue. Well, I knew that snake was my own sweet dad from a worn-out picture that my mother'd had. And I knew that scar on his cheek and his evil eye. He was big and bent and gray and old, and I looked at him and my blood ran cold. And I said, my name is Sue. How do you do? How are you gonna die? Yeah, that's what I told him. Well, I hit him hard right between the eyes, and he went down, but to my surprise, come up with a knife and cut off a piece of my ear. But I busted a chair right across his teeth, and we crashed through the wall and into the street, kicking and a-gouging in the mud and the blood and the beer. I tell you, I've fought tougher men, but I really can't remember when. He kicked like a mule and he bit like a crocodile. I heard him laugh and then I heard him cuss, and he went for his gun to pull mine first. He stood there looking at me and I saw him smile, and he said, son, this world is rough, and if a man's gonna make it, he's gotta be tough, and I know I wouldn't be there to help you along. So I give you that name and I said goodbye. I knew you'd have to get tough or die, and it's that name that helped to make you strong. Said, now you just fought one hell of a fight, and I know you hate me and you got the right to kill me now, and I wouldn't blame you if you do. But you ought to thank me before I die for the gravel in your guts and the spit in your eye, cause I'm the that named you Sue. I got all choked up and I threw down my gun, called him a paw and he called me a son, and I come away with a different point of view. And I think about him now and then, every time I try and every time I win. And if I ever have a son, I think I'm gonna name him Bill or George, anything but Sue.
1: Thank you very much. Just before we ask the Statler brothers to come back out, we'd like to ask the Carter family and Carl to help us out on a fine spiritual that we got a lot of requests to do. Peace in the Valley.
2: All right. That was from his February 24th, 1969 performance at San Quentin State Prison, Johnny Cash, Boy Named Sue. And before that was Big Brother and the Holding Company by Janis Joplin, and Do a Piece of My Heart, which was one of the main anthems of the 1960s. Shout out to the people who've been calling and emailing us. Gonzo and Susie out of Colorado are listening out of Colorado Springs right now, which is pretty interesting.
3: Oh, that's great.
2: So,
3: my brother used to live out there.
2: Wow. Yeah.
3: And close to Denver.
2: And nice lady called us up and said she really liked this show. So, good.
3: All right. Well, what do you say we play a little bit of Nancy Sinatra, which we really don't do that much of, but let's hear what she has to say.

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1: Florida native Tom Petty would be turning 76 this year, so WMNF will be celebrating his birthday with a full night of his music. 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

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Stay tuned for the NPR News, and then Kate Self will be in with his music. And Tim and I would like to thank everybody for listening, and I want to thank Tim for being here. He helped out a ton. And it's been a great thing going on here today. I also want to mention again that about all the support we got last week with the the pledge drive. It was just amazing. So stay tuned for NPR News, and I'll be back next week, I hope.

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1: You've been great. Really, I want to thank each and every one of you for coming by. Thank you.

0: thank you, thank you, thank you, thank you.
1: So I guess I'll get rambling now, because I'm a rambling guy. I got a lot of
2: And yes, indeed, we do thank each and every one of you, but I might be here for the next 2 hours like Steve. Thank you, thank you, thank you, thank you, thank you, thank you. But we did blow through our goal last week, and we thank you very much because...

one of those iterations of Fleetwood Mac that just doesn't get the attention that it should, with Bob Welch from the album Mystery to Me, Miles Away. Before that, a group that was formed in the late 70s. It was a friendly group. It was called Friendship. And you had Lee Ritenour, Don Grusin, Alex Acuna, Steve Foreman. Wow. Super group. We heard Seven Bridges Road with the beautiful harmony of four Eagles singing Eagles Live. And Bob Dylan, If Not For You, again, this station would not exist. And of course, thank you, Steve Martin. Kind of feel like Pavlov's dog right now from Pampered Menial. You've probably never heard this song. If you have, well, enjoy hearing it again. Fast Gun.

John Lennon, number 9, Dream, one of my favorites from him in his solo years. Before that, Griffin from Rain Dance doing a cover of a Beatles song. Nice little pairing there. Mother Nature's Son and the Rascals. If you can look up this album, you might think you know the Rascals, but Peaceful World will send you to another world. Mother Nature Land. See, Mother Nature's Son, Mother Nature Land, and then Fast Gun, Pavlov's Dog. Somebody commented, sounded like, Getty of Rush with that high voice. Well, I'm really, really excited about this set coming up right now. We're going to kick it off with a little Charles Mingus, and then the whole first side of one of the most popular, highest-selling albums of all time. See if you can figure it out. Charles Mingus.

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1: 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That was the first amazing hour of the 70s show, and a little treat for you for the fun drive. And boy, you all deserve it. The full first side one of Dark Side of the Moon, Pink Floyd, Speak to Me, Breathe in the Air, On the Run, Time, and The Great Gig in the Sky. And opening up that set, you had Taurus and the Arena of Life with the amazing Charles Mingus. Well, let's bring it down to earth right now with some Bad Co. Rocksteady.

0: 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He brings his blend of jazz, soul, and R&B influences to Clearwater for an evening of live music. 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
1: Victim of Changes, Sad Wings of Destiny, Judas Priest. 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Before that, Bang, Questions, and Rocksteady, Bad Company. 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You know who's coming up next in Surface Noise with Laura Taylor, Lounge Laura Taylor. Catch her now. Three more shows. Come dancing. Yeah, let's do it.

Brothers Johnson covering Shuggy Otis, Strawberry Letter 23, with a great guitar break. Don Ellis from the early 70s with some fine, fine jazz fusion from the album Soaring, Go Back Home. The Melodians, Rivers of Babylon, a great reggae tune. And Come Dancing, Jeff Beck from one of his biggest sellers and best albums of the 70s, Wired. Well, you know we like to get weird sometimes here on the 70s show. So, here comes Comus. Diana, keep it tuned right there. It's fun stuff.

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1: Well, we're coming up to the end of the show today. Thanks for listening. Lounge Lord Taylor is setting up right now in Studio 2 with Surface Noise. We heard Ride in the Night, triumphant German band, and The Specials, You're Wondering Now, and Comus from First Utterance, Diana. Well, it's the election season. No better time than to remember this from The Who. A direct message for you.

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1: 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It's almost Saturday night. 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

was a little scary. Countdown was around. I'm like, wait a minute, is this a false ending? I forgot about that. Good afternoon and happy Saturday as we are broadcasting live from the Suncoast Blues Society studio. This is Surface Noise on WMNF Tampa Community Radio. Big thanks to DJ Jimmy and Cool Aunt Cindy for raising a ton of money for Surface Noise and WMNF last week. We thank you all. Well, today we're playing a lot of Stefan's faves to thank him for all he does here on Surface Noise. And later in the program on the Cocktail Mix, we'll honor the greatest calypso artist of all time, the Mighty Sparrow, who just passed away at 91. Well, some of you may have heard by now that this is one of the last episodes of Surface Noise. But you know what? We're going to talk more about that later. We got a lot of rocking to get to. Like I said, playing a lot of Stefan's favorites today. Going to get a little head start on Halloween. We're going to start off with Iggy Pop on Surface Noise.

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1: You're tuned to Surface Noise on a beautiful October day. DJ Lounge, Laura Taylor, and Stefan along with you. Special shout out to the socially distanced DJ, the Onalu, who put together the Mighty Sparrows cocktail mix that we'll hear later. But let's review the Iggy set we heard for Stefan. Real cool time, because it always is with you guys, Stooges. Before that, Iggy Pop and Tell Me a Story from New Values. Loose Take 16, probably because he was coughing. Stooges, the 1970 Complete Funhouse Sessions. Such a great, great recording. And we began that with Shake Appeal, the 2020, no, it really isn't the 2023 remaster. But anyway, it's the David Bowie mix. You probably have it. Maybe you've heard it. I don't know. Anyway, so it's Love Halloween. Our last show will be a Halloween themed playlist, as a matter of fact. And in getting things ready, I thought, well, you know, I love October. I love playing all this stuff so much. And also, because Stefan is such a fan of the almighty Joe Meek, let's get started with Glenda Collins here on Surface Noise.

jail. He was dragging his chains and groaning his groan. Not really a guy that a girl should take home.

Sorry about that. You are listening to Surface Noise here on WMNF Tampa. And thank you so much for that. Our very cool, creepy Joe Meekey kind of playlist. Let's review what we just heard, shall we? Yes, we should. Okay, that was, we began with Thou Shalt Not Steal, Glenda Collins. And you said Richie Blackmore is playing guitar on that? That is very cool, Stefan. Have I the Right? Of course, an amazing single by The Honeycombs. And you need to see the video of that if you haven't. Look that up on YouTube. And appropriate for the season, she's fallen in love with the Monster Man, Screamin' Lord Sutch and the Savages, taken from the Cameo Parkway set, but Joe Meek behind the production skills there. All right. Another thing Stefan loves is the guitar solo in this song.

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2: 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You're listening to Surface Noise with DJ Lounge, Laura Taylor, and Stefan. Let's review that set, shall we? Profundo Rosso. It's the original soundtrack from Deep Red, a.k.a. Goblin. And they are coming back to town to Sunray Cinema with the Tenebrae soundtrack. I'm not sure exactly when that is, but the, Google is your friend or whatever. Before that, Black Angel's Death Song in honor of Halloween, Velvet Underground and Nico, Chinese Rocks. Interesting story behind that song. So depending on who you ask, either Dee Dee Ramone wrote it, or Dee Dee Ramone, Richard Hell, Jerry Nolan, and Johnny Thunders wrote it. So, you know, who will ever tell the truth? Who's even alive to tell the truth? Only Richard, right? So I'm pretty sad. Before that, speaking of sad departures, See No Evil, Television, and Marquee Moon. And we began with the living legend that is Richard Hell, and Love Comes in Spurts with, yes, that great Robert Quine guitar solo from Blank Generation. Getting ready to roll into hour two, or our weekly Todd, Bowie Votive, and Cocktail Mix with Mighty Sparrow are all coming up. But first, let's hear, again, for Stefan, some local post-punk funk. With the XXX girls, let's go disco bowling here on Surface Noise.

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2: 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Then you are treated to the divine Cheryl Mogul getting ready for Saturday's Soulful Soiree. I see her talking to Cineflow, meaning the house party is almost on deck. So lots of excitement around here. Let's review what we just heard, shall we? Basketball by Curtis Blow. It's a shame. Grandmaster Flash and the Furious Five from the album The Message. And we start out with Tampa's Finest from a long, long time ago, Disco Bowling and Triple X Girls. Well, one of the songs, artists who brought Stefan to the show was Serge Gainsbourg. And I think I was playing something off of Melody Nelson the night that we met.

0: 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You getting ready for the big trip?
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0: 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Tons of stuff. They even have an alarm so you don't miss your flight.
1: No way! I would relish that! How do I get the app?
0: 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Simple. Now you don't have to miss your favorite shows just because you're going to that hot dog eating contest.
1: 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The competition is gonna be the worst this year. 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
3: Good luck with that hot dog eating contest. Hey, you know, it is, well, first of all, let's review what we heard. Shout outs. And it is time for your weekly Todd and Bowie Voodoo. And we're getting ever closer to the cocktail mix. So we began with Cargo Cult from Melody Nelson, Serge Gainsbourg, and Jane Birkin. Sexy Boy Air from Moon Safari, and The Thrill of It All, Roxy Music. Happy birthday to Brian. Very belated. I wish we could have done a whole show. There's just not enough time. That was the 7-inch mix. And also shout out time, Peter Butler, Poems in Lakeland, David Fontaine, Radden, Aaron Allen, and Mary Heindel. Thank you for your support. So great. Mark from Brandon, Zach, Andy, Sharon, and Steve Hainer, who did a fabulous guest host turn a couple weeks ago. Joseph Zero in Sarasota. Candace Lacey, thank you so much for your support. Glenn from Parrish, that's Glenn and Laura, the king and queen of Parrish. Lou in Ybor City, Steve Breckenridge up in Asheville, DJ Brian Oblivion, Angie Campbell, Paul Catala, Marion Pomeroy, John E. and Molly Dog, and Elaine in Miami. As we get ready for the last ride, one of them anyway, here on Surface Noise. It's

Listening to Surface Noise on WMNF Tampa. Nina Hagen rounding out that very cool set with Superboy from Non Sex Mogrok. Before that, Panic in Detroit. Another Stefan song. And Stefan, if you're listening, that's a shout out to Detroit Tony. Rest in peace. And we began with The Last Ride, Todd Rundgren. From the album, Todd, sending that one out to Angie Campbell. Well, on the Cocktail Mix tonight, we are bidding farewell to the Calypso King of the World, the Mighty Sparrow, Slinger Francisco. And my name was Slinger Francisco. I probably wouldn't change it. Was a Grenadian-born Trinidadian Calypso musician, songwriter, and guitarist celebrated as the Calypso King of the World because his work traces the transformation of Calypso from its folk roots in the 50s to progressive and jazz influence splendor of the 60s to funky soca in the 70s. You're really going to dig what he's laying down. If you've never heard of him, I was actually quite nice to see that, he got his death got a lot of coverage. So without further ado, let's fly high with the Mighty Sparrow.

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Yeah, after yeah, they rioted. 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

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Live

Well, Spiro sings about Brooklyn. 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Try to find that. I think as Cheryl Mogul interviewed Spiro a long time ago, she's trying to find that tape. Listen, we appreciate you all so much. We love you, and we'll be back for two more shows. So let's continue to celebrate the music and WMNF together. This is WMNF Tampa. I love you so much.

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1: This is WMNF Tampa. Good evening. You're listening to the Saturday Soulful Soiree. Thank you, Laura and Stefan. Wonderful program. We will be with you for the next 3 weeks. Absolutely.
2: Get all my loving on a Saturday night. Enough to last the whole week through. Never complain. He knows all the answers and he sure can entertain. Get all my love and

'cause I'm in there. Waiting 6 days and it shows how much I care. 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

keeps jumping when he rings the bell. 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

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Last Grasp. And Obsidian. Plus this year, Alexis Brooke Williams graces the stage as our host and MC. And DJ Jet will be spinning nocturnal tunes all night. Hey, Saints and Sinners, don't forget the costume contest. And we will have vending from Cats, Bats, and Beds and Mel Spells. 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

The Tomcats Jazz Orchestra Perfidia. Liz Anthony singing. She performs with the Tomcats the first of every month at CJ's on Tyrone, right there in St. Petersburg. Perfidia Live. And thank you, Tom and Liz, so much. We heard Come Rain or Come Shine featuring Antoinette Henry of Christian McBride. Without further ado, Volume 1. Good evening, Cheryl, with you until 8 o'clock. And a pleasure to be here. Thank you, thank you, thank you, thank you so, so much for keeping us on the air another 6 months, another 4 months till our next drive. Thank you, thank you. Incredible. The entire station did so, so well. And thank you to everyone who pledged and donated to this program. Really appreciate it. We came up a little short. So if you were out partying last week, or you were out of town, or you know anyone who would still like to donate, that'd be great. If not, yeah, I get it. Thank you. And I wanted to thank a few people, because I had a list on my email this morning, not last names or anything, and it just said these few pledges came in after last Saturday. We have Julia, thank you so much, in Granville, Charlie and Kenneth, and Elizabeth. Thank you so very much. And hopefully you're getting your gifts or premiums if you took one, or you will get it. And hopefully the thank you notes from me, you will get those too. And we also listened to the Dorsey Brothers, Tommy and Jimmy, with So Rare. This is such a rare station. WMNF Community Radio, 74, we'll get it right. 47 years old now because of you. Thank you, thank you, thank you. Happy birthday to WMNF, and thanks to all the gifts you gave to us last week. Hello to Sid Flannery out there. Sid, I hope you're doing well. So nice to hear from you. We heard The Wobble, Dyke and the Blazers, Taj Mahal and Keb Mo, Better Than Ever featuring Wendy Moten. And today is Keb Mo's birthday. He just turned 75, the great Keb Mo. And I just see Jay and Penny. Hello, how are you? We heard Such a Night. It is such a beautiful night out there. The band, along with Dr. John from The Last Waltz. Of course, the Tom Petty tribute is underway. Probably started about 30 minutes ago. And Flea runs a very, very tight ship. He is on time. He really is. So if you're there, driving there, be safe driving. There's tons of traffic out, as always. And Dinah Washington, Saturday Night, one of our many themes. So let's listen to one of the best bands I've ever witnessed live. They're from Houston, I believe. The Relatives, Let Your Light Shine. And thank you for shining your lights on us last week and all these years, all this time. Here's The Relatives.

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Cheryl with you another hour, and Senflo is in the house and he's getting ready for the house party in the mix with this wonderful program. 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And everyone vote. And you did vote and you kept us going. You voted for WMNF, so that's wonderful. And again, if you have any extra, or you know someone who has a little extra money, we still need to get a couple hundred for the soiree, the Saturday Soulful Soiree, to make its goal, and that you could go online and donate to SSE. That means Saturday Soiree Evening, I believe. Ray Charles and Hank Williams gave us Two Old Cats Like Us. We heard The Platters with This Ring, John Cleary, Uptown Downtown, the great Judith Hill jamming in the basement. She was recently on, you know how they have guests always sitting in with the Cleetones, Jimmy Kimmel's band. I caught her on late night TV. I'm like, oh, Judith Hill. And I just saw her this past summer in early August at that Heritage Music Festival in West Virginia, and she's wonderful. She was also in 20 Feet from Stardom, so she is just fabulous. Brand new one from The Brothers, and it's called This Must Be Love. And The Brothers they're a human collective of producers, singers, and multi-instrumentalists associated with In the Pocket Productions. Nice one, new one. This Must Be Love. Tainted Love, featuring Kurt Elling, Steve Jordan, and John Clayton, with Deborah Silver and the Count Basie Orchestra. I'm sending that one out to Steve, the Hitman Williams. Happy birthday today, Steve. I heard you last night. I was listening. It was great, as always. And you did the Who Did It Better? Who Did It Better? And it was Tainted Love with Gloria Jones and Soft Cell. And I immediately called because I... You know, Soft Cell does a fabulous version, but I love Gloria Jones. But it's all good. It's all wonderful. So anyway, there's another one for you, another Tainted Love. What Does It Take to Win Your Love? Junior Walker and the All-Stars, The Relatives, gave us Let Your Light Shine. Nice long sets. We talked a lot last week. We know that. I know that. And Laura, before Surface Noise, left with the cocktail mix. She had a fabulous set for Slinger Francisco, otherwise known as the great Mighty Sparrow. He just passed away. I believe he was 91. Amazing calypso artist, worldwide famous, and what a talent. And back in the day when the reggae program was in its infancy, in the very beginning, about 1980-ish, we were covering calypso and even some African music. And then we had the Caribbean Cruise come on and another reggae program. And then we had an African show. And you know, then it, you know, everything, you know, how many years? 47 years. Lots of changes. But this is one I'll always remember. Here's the great Mighty Sparrow, Rest in Peace. And this one is... Oh, well, first of all, too, I wanted to say hello to Gil. That is Gil, thank you so much. And I'm going to run in the back and look for some of these requests. I am. And Robert Boileau, thank you so, so very much. I really appreciate it. And Penny and Jay and Sid. So I think I got everyone. Our number is 813-239-9663. I'm going to go run in the back for a moment. Here's Mighty Sparrow with Capitalism Gone Mad. Rest in peace.

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I gotta make a phone call. 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

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Cheryl with you until 8 o'clock. And Sinflow is coming up with the wonderful house party, then Waves of the Bay and the Saturday night shutdown. Just keep your dial where it's at, and you just will hear the most incredible music all day, all different kinds. People you've never heard of, people, just artists, just everything. News, public affairs are just top-notch. So thank you for supporting community radio. And Gil really wanted to hear Georgia, and you're right. Yes, Kabaz Skaggs. I love him so much. One time when I was in visiting my brother, he lives out in San Francisco in the other Bay Area, I did walk in the Slims a long time ago, Boz Skaggs bar that he owned, club, and I was just hoping to run into him somehow, but that didn't happen. But anyway, I enjoyed being at the club. Georgia, he's in town at Ruth Eckert, I believe. It's Thursday the 8th. This coming Thursday. Is that the 8th already? Yeah, it's the 3rd. And we heard I'm Easy. So sorry that that skipped like that. You know, my album's is in as bad a shape as that one. That was from the back there, from the back record library. Easy. We could listen to Gil, what am I saying? To Boz Skaggs for the next day or so, and I'd be happy. See you when I get there. Lou Rawls and the Mighty Sparrow, who recently passed away. Calypso King, capitalism gone mad, hasn't it? Well, remember Charlie Morris? Charlie Morris, one of our great bluesmen, local artists, who he lived on Sunset Beach, and the hurricanes really got to the house, really got to Denise and Charlie's home. So they moved away, but Charlie sent me a copy, some I guess MP3s or whatever they are, of his new CD, and it's called Charlie Morris. It's called Blues Man, excuse me, and he's going to come to town in the near future, so keep your eyes out. Here's one from Charlie Morris's latest new CD. This one's called Play, Eat the Cake, Kiss the Girls, Drink the Wine by Charlie Morris. Great guitar player.

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So my advice, kiss the girls, eat the cake, and drink the wine.

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to get up to that one, didn't you? You had to. That's Pony Time. Don Covey wrote that song. And Chubby Checker. Chubby Checker just turned, how old is Chubby Checker? 84 today. Happy birthday, Chubby Checker, from Philly there. The Toys, the great Toys. Hey, Claude and Kay, so nice to hear from you. Lover's Concerto. Always loved that song since a child. And what more can I say, right? Teddy Swims, he just had a birthday the end of September. We had some Teddy with us last week during fundraiser, but we were a little busy that day and I didn't get to do that much. Wild Child Butler also. Soul Man Bob Shire turned me on to Wild Child Butler way back in the day in the 80s, and he would have had a birthday just a couple days ago, the great Wild Child Butler. Everybody got a mojo. And Victoria, if that doesn't get you clean in the house, I don't know what will. And the great Coco Montoya, who's come to the Tampa Bay Blues Festival so many times, he just turned 75 yesterday. Happy birthday, Coco Montoya. And we heard Tumbleweed. I see I put it down twice there. And Charlie Morris's new one, Eat the Cake, Kiss the Girls, Drink the Wine. His new CD, will let you know when he's coming back to town and where. I think, well, I'm not going to even say because I don't remember. These are some, Stevie Wonder just released a four-song extended play, and it's previously unreleased material, and he's marking the 50 years of the amazing Songs in the Key of Life. What a landmark, incredible album that came out in 1976. Just amazing. So from that one, the latest of those four, we're going to listen to My Life, Story of Love, Stevie Wonder, brand new.

Mitch Perry, reporter with the Florida Phoenix and one of the co-hosts of the new public affairs show here on WMNF called The Skinny, where we give you the real straight deal. I'll be joined every Friday morning at 11 a.m. with my co-hosts, Ben Montgomery and Ray Roa, editor-in-chief with Creative Loafing, as we get in-depth on some of the biggest stories happening in the Tampa Bay area and Florida. That's this and every Friday at 11 a.m.

Why let the world trouble you? Very troubling, isn't it? Ziggy Marley, trombone shorty, Sheila E., his brand new one, Bright Side, will be at the BayCare Sound tomorrow night. And that's for Karen and Nick and Maureen. India Ari just had a birthday today. Happy birthday, India Ari, the great India Ari. There's hope. Let's hope. There's hope. Yes, there is hope. Right here at 885, thank you so much. Marcy had a great interview, too, with Ziggy Marley this morning. So check that out on Words and Music on the Archive.